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0: Information Ops 3 will be in use for a structure fire response at 12530 Southwest Ray Lane at 1705.
1: Dispatch with a Delta level structure fire, 12530 Southwest Ray Lane. Reports of a fire inside a wall for engine 18, truck 10, Lake Oswego 210, to Alton Valley 53, to Alton Valley truck 51 and C1. Talk group will be Ops 3. It's a Delta level structure fire, 12530 Southwest Ray Lane for engine 18, truck 10, Lake Oswego, engine 310, to Alton Valley 53, to Alton Valley, truck 51, and C1, talk group Ops 3, 1706.

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0: Portland Ops 3, we're about to arrive. Can I get a read back?
1: I just have to repeat for the single residential structure fire, 12530 Southwest Ray Lane. The caller thinks there's possibly a fire in the wall. There's smoke in their garage. Their breaker box is hot, and they put in a new electric stove this morning. There's a blackened area of the exterior wall of the garage, as well as the smoke, and a vehicle parked in the garage. Everyone's working on evacuating. There is a dog. They're trying to get out of there. This is for Engine 18, Truck 10, Lake Oswego, Engine 210. Tolton Valley, Engine 53, Tolton Valley, Truck 51, C1, we're on Ops 3.
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1: It's empty, isn't it?

0: For the fire officer, engine 210's arrived, two-story wood frame residential structure. We got nothing showing. I'll be relaying command. Out investigating. Be an offensive strategy.
1: Probably two-story wood frame residential, nothing showing. Investigating, Raymond command.

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2: 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Can you get PGE started, please?
1: Dispatch copies. What are PD needed for?
2: I need PGE, not PD. PGE.
1: Copy PGE.
2: Engine 18, you just go ahead and come into the scene. I'm going to pass command to you. I can't see the units coming.
3: Engine 18, copy. I'll assume command.
2: Command 210. We do have a smoking box on the exterior. Looks like the inside where the panel is also got hot. If I can get help opening this wall up.
3: Yeah, command copy. All companies, we're investigative mode right now. We're going to have engine 18 assist, engine 210. Let's go ahead and get that electrical shut off at the panel if we can.

All companies, we are going to change this to offensive mode, and this will be Ray, Lane, Command, and Alpha Side will be address side. All right, my next in engine, I'm going to have you sit on that hydrant right across left of the road.

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0: I have truck 10 still en route, but I don't see another engine in route. I haven't heard from Tualatin Valley about engine 53. Do you want me to start a Portland engine?
1: Engine 53 is approaching. Last unit, please.
2: Command engine 18B. Looks like it was the breaker box going to the AC unit. I pulled both the fuses. It's smoking in the wall. We just got to open it up.
1: All right, command copy. You need any other resources in there right now?
2: No, I'm just going to pull the siding off and see what we got going on in this wall.
1: All right, command copy. Truck 10, I see you pulling up. Why don't you pull in behind engine 18, and we'll have you assist getting that wall open up.
3: Truck 10, copy.
4: Command from Tuolumne Valley C6. 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
4: Copy.

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1: Command copy. We'll have everyone assume level one staging. Let's get a report here and that to see if we have any smoke or if it's just lazy smoke from this burn-up breaker.
2: You want me to split my crew to exterior to open up that wall and two interior for a primary search?
1: Negative. Let's have you guys do a primary search, complete that. We have plenty of resources on scene that can open up the wall exterior.
3: Command from Engine 18B, we're getting a good look at this. Looks like it's just smoldering the wall here around the panel. We've got the wall open up. We've got to put some water on the garden hose. Everything looks like it's under control right now.
1: Command copy.
4: 2818 Southwest 4th Avenue, respond on Ops 1. Truck 4, Charlie level smoke detector, collective on 4th Apartments, 1818 Southwest 4th, talk groups Ops 1, 1719.
1: C6, will you assume safety?
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1: 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Is there any smoke on the second floor, or are you able to get into the attic and make sure it's all clear?
0: Knee walls are all clear. Working on the attic.
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0: Engine 1, Medic 342, Priority 2, Alpha, seizure, East Side Lodge, 949 East Burnside Street in room number 203. Tucker's Ops 1, standby for additional.
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2: Command Engine 18B, that doesn't look to be the extension. I've got eyes on it from inside the garage and outside. Looks like it was just smoldering around that AC unit. Junction box, I don't think we need any more resources.
1: Command copies that. Truck 10 from Command is confirming that it's all clear.

0: Greer Plaza, 2545 Southwest Terwilliger Grove Boulevard, unit number 454, talk groups ops 1, truck 4, medic 316, priority 2, Charlie chest pain, Terwilliger Plaza, 2545 Southwest Terwilliger Grove Boulevard, unit number 454, talk groups ops 1, 1722.
1: Yeah, that's affirmative. 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
3: Agent Horse arrived at 15th story, fire resistant building, nothing showing, we'll be investigating.
4: Arrived, nothing showing, and investigating at 1722.

0: turn. Dispatch, you can discontinue monitoring, officer.
1: Copies the recall of the depth level residential structure fire at 12530 Southwest Rainy Lane. Keeping engine 18 in Lake Oswego 210. All others can return. Dispatch will no longer be monitoring Ops 3 at 1733.

0: dispatched with a recall of the Delta Level Structure Fire 12530 Southwest Ray Lane. Engine 18, Lake Oswego 210 are remaining. They are retaining Ops 3, 1725.
1: Level Structure Fire at 12530 Southwest Ray Lane. Ops 3 is still in use at 1725.

Engine 20 for an alpha level outside a legal fire. It's a backyard burn. 3711 Southeast Van Water Street. 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Engine 20, alpha level outside a legal fire. 3711 Southeast Van Water Street. 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

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This is a person locked inside a now closed Crunch Gym. 12112 Southeast Division Street, respondent Ops 1. 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

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Priority 2 Bravo injury at the Willamette Morridge Park. 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
1: Truck 4, go ahead.
0: Sister that made it to the boat dock, is there going to be any need for fire response on the boat?
1: Truck 4, I don't think there's any need for a fireboat response. They are not on a boat. They are on the dock. 1739.

engine 4 over the air, medic 1343, priority 2 Delta unconscious person. 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

0: Information, Ops 2 will be in use for a Delta level structure fire at 8031 Northeast Gleason Street at 1741.
1: Into the back deck. This is for Engine 19, Squad 12, Engine 28, Truck 25, and C3. We're sending this to Ops 2. It is a Delta level structure fire, 8031 Northeast Gleason Street, for a fire spreading to a deck. Engine 19, Squad 12, Engine 28, Truck 25, C3, working on Ops 2 at 1742.
0: They're going to be on Ops 2. Ops 3 is still in use for the previous structure fire call.
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2: This was the same fire we went on earlier, a couple calls ago, just a heads up.
0: Engine 19, copy. I just have to repeat for the residential structure fire, 8031 Northeast Gleason. Caller says, a neighbor says that in the northwest corner of the backyard, there were weeds burning and the fire is spreading to the back deck. And there's black smoke coming fast from the backyard. No one answering the door. This is for Engine 19, Squad 12, Engine 28, Truck 25, C3, Rescue 19, and Truck 7. We're on Ops 2.
2: C3 copy.
0: Copy update.

0: June 19 Drive. We have a 1.5-story wood frame family residence with a basement. Looks like we do have light gray smoke coming from the Charlie side. Can't tell right now if it's part of the structure, just in the backyard. Engine 19 is going to have Gleason command outside of the address street side. We're going to be investigating for right now.
1: Team B, grass fire spreading to the deck, backyard, correct address.
0: Copies. Engine 19, Rescue 19, I want you guys to grab a line, pull to the Charlie side, you're going to have fire attack.
2: Rescue 19, copies, pull to the fire attack.
0: Arrive right behind you. 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Copy, Squad 12. 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
0: Engine 7. Engine 7, why don't you come up and just check out the interior of this occupancy? Just make sure we don't have any extension of the walls or anything while engine 19 is checking the outside. All the responding companies, go ahead and assume level 1 staging. I'll call you soon when you arrive. When it's arrived on a hydrant on 80th and Gleason.
2: Command Squad 12, Charlie side.
0: Copy, go ahead, Squad 12.
2: Again, water running now. Doesn't look like it's entered the house. It might have some lazy smoke you got inside, but fire did not reach the foundation wall.
0: Command copies. Engine 7, why don't you just give me a ventilation profile on the inside and see if we need to give the fan in there, and then we'll start looking towards a recall with a current on-scene company working.
2: Command copies. We'll check the inside.

0: C3's arrive. C3 will assume Gleason command. 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You can go ahead and join your crew.
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4: 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Squad 12 from command, what do you think about recall and what kind of resources do you think we need?
5: 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Keep in engine 19, squad 12.
4: Command copies. Dispatch and all companies from command. We're going to go ahead and recall this box. We're going to keep engine 19, squad 12 working. All this can return and you can have ops 2 back.
3: Dispatch copies the recall of the residential structure fire, HF31 Northeast Gleason. Keep the engine 19 and squad 12 working. All others can return. Ops 2 will be clear. It is 1750.
2: 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Ops 2 is clear. It's 1751.
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6: Engine 30, Medic 315, Priority 2, Charlie breathing problem. Northeast 122 in San Rafael, respond on Ops 1. Engine 30, Medic 315, Priority 2, Charlie breathing problem. Northeast 122 and San Rafael, talk groups Ops 1, 1751.
3: 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Dispatch from truck 4, can you relay to AMR that we were with patient?

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1: 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Are we going to be expecting Engine 61 or Rescue 62 as well?
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0: I'm going to block traffic here at the top. Can you let me know once you're clearing the scene?
1: 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Thank you very much.
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2: Was there a car call generated for this truck on the boat ramp?
3: We have a police call set up.
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3: Copy. Do you need a fire response out there?
2: Negative.
3: We've got a police call set up. They'll get a tow started.

Engine 75 for a grass fire started by fireworks. 1068 West Historic Highway, respond on UPS 1. Engine 75, grass fire. 1068 West Historic Columbia River Highway, respond on UPS 1, 1804.

0: 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Correction, Engine 19, did you have traffic?
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0: Rescue 19, Medic 328, Priority 2 Delta injury. This is a cyclist who fell Southeast Harrison and Mountain View Drive. Respondent Ops 1, Rescue 19, Medic 328, Priority 2 Delta injury, Southeast Harrison Street and Mountain View Drive at the base of Mount Tabor. Respondent Ops 1, 1814.
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2: Medic 324 on Ops 1.

Squad 12 going along with Medic 324, just arriving now. She was now a Priority 2 Delta semi-conscious person, Central Library 801, south of 10th Avenue, respond on Ops 1. Squad 1 going along with Medic 324, almost there, on a retriage call. It's now Priority 2 Delta semi-conscious person at the Central Library 801, south of 10th Avenue, South Groups Ops 1, 1815.

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1: 1834.

engine 17 for a suspicious odor. Caller says that they were driving and smelled it from the off-ramp southbound I-5 to Delta Park. Respondent ops 1, engine 17 for the odor of either natural gas or propane. Caller was southbound I-5 taking the Delta Park exit. Respondent ops 1, 1835.

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Engine 3, Medic 1343, Priority 2, Charlie Heart Problem, 610 Northwest 18th Avenue in the lobby, respond Ops 1. 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

Squad 12, medic 321, Freddy 2, Delta semi-conscious person, Cedar Shade, Mobile Home Park, 7120 Northeast Lombard, number 76, response 1. Squad 12, medic 321, Freddy 2, Delta semi-conscious person, Cedar Shade, Mobile Home Park, 7120 Northeast Lombard, number 76, response 1, 1905.

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0: So we attempted to call her back. We're not having any success getting through, but it looks like she lives in 202 based on previous.
1: Copy school, so take a look. Otherwise,

Dispatch for the brush fire at 5201 Southeast 122 Avenue. The caller's front lawn is on fire. This is for brush unit 29, engine 7, engine 11, and C3. You're going to be on op 6. Dispatch with a brush fire, 5201 Southeast 122 Avenue. Caller's front lawn is on fire. It's for brush unit 29, engine 7, engine 11, and C3. You're going to be on op 6, 1918.

0: Illumin, copy. Fire dispatch with a reback of the brush fire, 5201 Southeast 122 Avenue. Callers reporting that their front lawn was on fire. They said it's only a 3x3 area that is being burned. It's for brush unit 29, engine 7, engine 11, C3, rescue 11, we're on op 6.
1: C3 copies. And dispatch, is it spreading the structure at all?
0: C3 negative. It was just threatening the residential buildings. It's moving eastbound.
1: C3 copy.

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Bravo 403, ready 6 Alpha, injury, Southwest Ankeny and Park, respond on 1. 1920.

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1: Bravo 410, copy. Bravo 403, copy that, you're clear. 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

0: Friday night's arrived. We've got no fire, nothing shown at this point. Looks like there might have been a fire in the front yard. Engine 29 will investigate. Everybody can slow to code 1. We're going to recall the spot here in just a second.
1: Dispatch copies. No fire in the front yard, but might have been there at some point. Investigating, everyone else can slow to code 1.

0: 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C3 is from 122nd Command.
1: Truck 7, Medic 345, Priority 2, Delta breathing problem, 14309 Southeast Yamhill Street, Respondent Office 1. Truck 7, Medic 345, Priority 2, Delta breathing problem, 14309 Southeast Yamhill Street, Respondent Office 1, 1923.
2: Injury call of the brush fire at 5201 Southeast 122 Avenue. Everyone can clear. Engine 29 will be working on Office 1, 1923.
1: 1322, Priority 2, Delta breathing problem, 3632 Southeast 62 Avenue, Respondent Office 1. Engine 25, Medic 1322, Priority 2, Delta breathing problem, 3632 Southeast 62 Avenue, Respondent Office 1, 1924.

0: And information on the recall of the brush fire at 5201 Southeast 122. It's a cold fire. All companies clearing and engine 29 is going back to office 1. Information at 1924.
1: And for information, recalls in of the brush incident 5201 Southeast 122 Avenue, engine 29 remaining, all others clearing.

Medic 1329, 34 Charlie Transfer, West Hills Health and Rehab, 5701 Southwest Multnomah, Unit 137, Respondent Office 1, standby for further dispatch. 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

Medicare Team 32, 34 Delta Sick Person, Richard Harris Building, 8 Northwest 8th Avenue, Unit 619, Respondent Office 1. 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
1: 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Bravo 405 being requested by Medic 345 on scene to 14309 Southeast Yamhill Street, Respondent Office 1. Bravo 405 being requested by Medic 345 on scene to 14309 Southeast Yamhill Street, Respondent Office 1, 1932.

0: Medic 348, ready for Charlie, sick person, travel launch. 23705 Northeast Sandy Boulevard, room 218, responder on one. Medic 348, ready for Charlie, sick person, travel launch. 23705 Northeast Sandy, number 218, responder on one, 1933.
1: Dispatch, Major 29, will you clear brush unit 29 from that last call and show them AIQ?
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And Gen 31, going for a fire in the backyard of 16711 Southeast Powell Boulevard, respond on Sun. And Gen 31, going for a fire in the backyard of 16711 Southeast Powell Boulevard, respond on Sun, 1934.

Engine 75, Rescue 31, Medic 1335, Freddy 2 Delta, pedestrian struck at Glen Auto Park 1110 East Historic Columbia River Highway. Responding with police, respond on Ops 1, send operational pop out.

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3: 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I'm not even sure why you were up on it. 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
0: Deputies just arrived for Ewing Medic 1335. This is actually the parking lot on the east side of the Troutdale Bridge, and patient is up. They're advising you can slow at your discretion.
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0: Medic 1335, you copy that across the bridge, east side?
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2: 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What's the location of our Bravo unit right now?
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323 Freddy 6 Alpha Fall. OHS U Ronald McDonald House. 3410 South Bond Avenue. Patient is on the 11th floor. Respondent on 1. Medic 323 Freddy 6 Alpha Fall. OHS U Ronald McDonald House. 3410 South Bond Avenue. Patient's on the 11th floor. Respondent on 1. 9049.

0: Medic 345, 34, Delta, transfer, Portland Health and Rehab, 12441, South East Stark Street, number 23, respondent on 1. Bravo 407, Freddy 6, Alpha, sick person, Calaroga Terrace, 1400 Northeast 2 Avenue, number 501, respondent on 1, 9049.
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Engine 71, Medic 336, Freddy 1, Echo Cardiac Arrest, 2960 Northeast Beach Drive, Respond Ops 1, 1954.

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0: 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Truck 25 over the air, Medic 1343, Party 2, Delta Falls, Southeast 29, and Gladstone, Respond Ops 1, 9059.
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Medic 1327, ready for Charlie Stroke, 2118 Northeast 50 Avenue, respond on one. Medic 1327, ready for Charlie Stroke, 2118 Northeast 50 Avenue, respond on one, 2802.

Engines, I'm in medic 361, Party 2, Charlie Chestpain, 14309 South ECM, Hill Street. Responding Ops 1. Engine 7, medic 361, Party 2, Charlie Chestpain, 14309 South ECM, Hill Street. Responding Ops 1, 24. Medic 361, go ahead and switch over to Ops 1.

Medic 1335, Freddy 4, Charlie Abdominal Pain, 616 Southwest 17 Way, Response 1. Medic 1335, Freddy 4, Charlie Abdominal Pain, 616 Southwest 17 Way, Response 1, Freddy 10.

at 334, pretty 4 alpha abdominal pain, Alder House Apartments, patients in the lobby, 523 Southwest 13 Avenue. Respond on one. 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Bravo 409, Pretty 6, Alpha Bleeding, Bud Clark Commons, 655 Northwest Hoyt Street, Patient is out front on the Broadway side, Respondent Ops 1. Bravo 409, Pretty 6, Alpha Bleeding, Bud Clark Commons, 655 Northwest Hoyt, patients outside on the Broadway side, respond on Ops 1, 2016.

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1: That's one, Truck 71. Did you copy my last?
0: Truck 71, affirm. Getting police started now. Thank you. 2019.

Engine 19 is going to northeast Gleason and I-205 by the on-ramp to northbound 205. There's grass on fire. Go ahead and respond on ops one, survive additional time out.

Engine 11 going down southbound I-205 south of Holgate for a transient fire on the side of the freeway. Best access is going to be from the freeway, according to the caller. Respond to Ops 1, 2093.

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0: Can you let our medic know that we're posting a firefighter on the Alta side to get him let into the building?
1: Copy, medic 346. You copy that? Alta side, they've got the door for you.

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0: We're on the northbound, the 205 on-ramp. We're not seeing any grass on fire. Was it just the one caller?
1: A-firm, and they were mapping fairly close to Gleason.
0: Okay, Engine 19 copies. We don't see any fire in the area. We're going to continue around the corner on 205 just to see if there's anything up there, and then we're going to clear if there's nothing.
1: Copy, 2028.

Medic 1350, ready for Alpha injury, Arrow Heights Community Garden, 4801 Southeast 290 Court. Patients in the skate park, responding on one. 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Patients in the skate park, respond on one, 2032.

Bravo 410, 36 Alpha, sick person, courtside apartments, 5817 Southwest Beaverton Hillsdale Highway, Unit 9, respond on Ops 1. Bravo 410, 36 Alpha, sick person, courtside apartments, 5817 Southwest Beaverton Hillsdale Highway, Unit 9, respond on Ops 1, 2034.

And a 30 medic, 351, Freddy 2, Charlie Stroke, 148, and click attack. The patient's by the bus stop, first model off one. Engine 30, medic 351, Freddy 2, Charlie Stroke, Northeast 148, and click attack. Patient is by the bus stop, first model off one, 2035.

Engine 28, medic 328, party 2, traffic accident, Bravo traffic accident with police, Northeast Sandy and 33. Reports that there's one vehicle that was on fire, but someone put it out with an extinguisher. Respond ops 1. Engine 28, medic 328, party 2, Bravo traffic accident with police, Northeast Sandy and 33. Reports that one vehicle was on fire, but someone extinguished it. Respond ops 1, 23 revive.

Squad 1 over the air, Medic 355, 32 Delta Assault. Police call is holding. It's at Park Tower Apartment, 731 Southwest Salmon, number 307, Respond Ops 1. Squad 1 over the air, Medic 355, 32 Delta Assault. Police call holding, Park Tower Apartment, 731 Southwest Salmon, number 307, Respond Ops 1, 2037.

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1: Confident.
2: Engine 28, I was not attempting for you. We've got multiple callers on this. It sounds like there was a person inside the vehicle that is allegedly on fire. They have been pulled out and are conscious.

0: This is Squad 1.
1: Squad 1, go ahead.
0: Do we have police in this call yet?
1: The call is set up. They are not yet en route, but our victim is willing to meet you downstairs. I don't think our suspects are anywhere nearby.
0: Squad 1, Gotham, then the show has arrived and we'll have the victim meet us downstairs. We'll be outside on the sidewalk.
1: Happy waiting outside. 2041.

Medic 1337 being requested as a second code 3 medic on a traffic accident by engine 28 on scene, Northeast Sandy and 33, respond on ops 1. Medic 1337 being requested code 3 as a second medic by engine 28 on scene of an accident, Northeast Sandy and 33, respond on ops 1, 242.

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1: Okay, Cooper 7, another code 1 ALS ambulance, to location.
0: 28, to confirm, engine 28 just requested a second code 3 medic. Do you need a third ambulance on the accident?
1: Negative, just one additional unit.
0: Copy, you have medic 1337.

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0: Engine 73, Kona, Powell Street, Station Apartments, 2948 West Powell Boulevard. By the east side entrance, there was a small patch of bark on fire. Someone put water on it, but it had been smoldering for hours. They're requesting you check it out. Respond on this one. Quiver zone.
1: They indicated they were coming down. We will call him.
0: Squad 1 copies. Dispatch calling a jump response up on Fremont Bridge at the midspan. One caller saying that they saw a male sitting on the safety rail with their legs over the edge. Moving for Fireboat 6, Engine 24, and C2 responding with police. You'll be on Op 6, 2048.

Truck 3, Medicare 1529, Priority 2, Charlie Breathing Problem, St. Clair Apartments, 735 Southwest St. Clair Avenue, number 802. Respond on 1, 2048.

0: Rescue 19, Alpha level lift assist, 133 pounds, 7038 Southeast Clinton Street, respond ops 1. Rescue 19, Alpha level lift, 133 pounds, 7038 Southeast Clinton, respond ops 1, 2049.
1: And said that he saw someone with the legs male over the side of the safety railing with his legs over the edge. It's a white male, 20 to 30s, town or tan or brown shirt and jeans. It's for C2, engine 24, fireboat 6. We're on op 6.
0: From the Springwater Trail, we're responding ops 1. Engine 29, going to 5915 Southeast Cheney Road. Caller there, seeing a lot of smoke, possibly coming from the Springwater Trail. Responding ops 1, 2049.

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1: Manager 29, go ahead on top up.
0: If this person's at Jenny at the High Point looking down the Springwater Trail, are we the closest responding unit to that?
1: Affirmative. Engine 73 is on a different call.
0: Can I copy that? Okay, we'll go.
1: 2050.
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0: So I-722 said they would handle your call. However, we did just tap Engine 29 on a smoke investigation in your area, if you'd like to be on that.
1: I will take that for 29, thanks.
0: Copy, Engine 29. You can return. Thank you.
1: 29, copy. Dispatch Squad 1.
0: Squad 1, go ahead.
1: Patient denies any medical need, just wants to wait for police. Squad 1 and AMR clear.
0: Copy, both clearing, thank you.
2: From C2, I've made it all the way across the bridge. I've not seen anybody on southbound lanes. How long ago was the call?
3: C2, it came to us about 5 minutes ago. I just checked with ODOT. They're checking their cameras right now.
2: Copy. I think 24 is making their way across too. We'll see if they see anything. I'll head back northbound just make sure that's not it.
0: Thank you.
4: That's affirmative. In 24, made it across. We didn't see any motorcycles or any sign of anybody on the bridge at all.

0: Medic 1347-36, AMR request for code 1 ALS for a burn, Selwood Riverfront Park, 8049 Southeast Oaks Parkway. The patient will be on the south side of the parking lot. We're responding up to one.
1: And C2 from dispatch, ODOT says they were UTL on their cameras on the southbound side of Fremont Bridge.
0: 9 North East Halsey. In the west parking lot, there is some ground that is smoking. Responder Ops 1. And 74 Alpha Level outside fire, Wellington Square, 19849 North East Halsey. In the west parking lot, there is some ground that is smoking. Responder Ops 1, go negative 4.

0: 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We're not finding anything. We can clear all companies and you can have backup 6.
1: Medic 1341, ready for Charlie Transfer, Portland Adventist, 10300 Southeast Main, respond about this one, 2054.
0: And dispatch, I'm sorry, I had a phone call. You said they did make contact, Brad?
2: Hey, firm, our officer is out with him at the midspan of the bridge.
0: Copy, southbound or northbound?
2: Southbound.
3: We're going to pick that run for engine 74. They're aware and in quarters.
2: Yeah, I mean, thank you, 2055. Officer's out with him.
4: Okay, engine 24, copy that. We'll circle back around.
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0: Copy, dispatch, copies recall of the potential jumper southbound Fremont Bridge at the midspan. All companies are clear, optics is clear, it's 257.
2: Information recalls in of the jumper incident southbound Fremont Bridge at midspan. All companies clearing and optics is clear, 257.

are about 21 over the air, truck 10. Willamette River, West Bank at mile 16. We have a caller who's mapping just north of here saying that his boat's engine is not turning off and is smoking. Or correction, they're saying it's on fire. They're trying to turn it off. Respond on this one. Fire about 21 over the air, truck 10. On the Willamette River, West Bank at mile 16, just north of here is where the caller is mapping, and they are saying that their boat engine is on fire. Respond on this one. 259.

0: Fireboat 21, are you on ops 1?
1: Affirmative, and we were just going to ask for a description of the boat, but I see that's coming through in the notes. We're right here in this area. You can go ahead and clear truck 10 for now and show Fireboat 21 responding.
0: Fireboat 21, copy. Thank you.
2: Means that our caller sees smoke coming from their general area. We're responding off 1. Engine 20, alpha level smoke investigation, 4600 block of Southeast Harney Drive. There's a group of 5 motorhomes here, and the caller sees smoke coming from their area. Respond on 2100. Truck 10, if you're still in quarters, you can remain in quarters. Truck 10, you can disregard your tap out. It's 2100.
0: Are you on ops 1?
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0: 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Thank you.
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Medic 1339 being requested, code 1 by Bravo 410 on scene for bradycardia and courtside apartments, 5817 Southwest Beaverton Hillsdale Highway, number 9. Responder Ops 1. Medic 1339 being requested, code 1 by Bravo 410 on scene for a patient with bradycardia, courtside apartments, 5817 Southwest Beaverton Hillsdale Highway, number 9. Responder Ops 1. 2102.

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Engine 71, Medic 336, Friday 2, Bravo Fall, 1278 Northwest Birdsdale Avenue. 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

0: Bravo 405, Prairie 6 Alpha, Sick Person, North Richmond Avenue, North Syracuse Street. You'll be on Ops 1. Bravo 405, Prairie 6 Alpha, Sick Person, North Richmond Avenue, North Syracuse Street. On the TriMet bus, you'll be on Ops 1, 2111.
1: An overheated engine burning off some oil. Boat owner was having some trouble getting the boat turned off. We had the power secured and pushed it over to the Willamette Boat Park. No other hazards noted. Fireboat 21 is going to clear. We'll be available AOR.
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Engine 30, pull station, fire alarm at the Parkwood Apartments, 11359 Northeast Halsey Street, Unit 1. You'll be on Ops 1, Engine 30, fire alarm at Parkwood Apartments, 11359 Northeast Halsey Street, Unit 1. You'll be on Ops 1, 2113.

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0: Engine 7, Bravo level, small outside fire, 11537 Southeast Sherman Court. The fence is on fire in the backyard. You'll be on Ops 121 16.

62 Rescue 62, unknown if injury accident, east of Store Columbia River Highway at Northeast Curtis Drive, Gilpin Ops 1. Engine 62 Rescue 62, unknown if injury accident, east of Store Columbia River Highway, Northeast Curtis Drive, Gilpin Ops 1, 2117.

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0: mouse. It's going to be for brush unit 29, engine 31, engine 19, C3, truck 71, truck 2, engine 29. They'll be on ops 3. Again, fire dispatch calling box number 0736 at Southeast 4th Street, Southeast 143 Avenue. Tree on fire that's spread to the roof of a house. It's spread brush unit 29, engine 31, engine 19, C3, truck 71, truck 2, engine 29.
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2: 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Going to the front.

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1: 2150.
2: As a grass fire, but was upgraded to a box per the liaison, multiple callers reporting a tree was on fire. The additional saying that it might have spread to the roof of a house. This is going to be for brush unit 29, engine 31, engine 19, C3, truck 71, truck 2, engine 29, truck 7, engine 7, C102, and C7. We're on ops 3.
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1: Rescue 62, go.
0: I'm in the area here. I haven't found anything yet. I think we can be UTL.
1: Copy that. We just passed Curtis, headed west.
0: Affirm. I'm down to Smith and be nothing. So I'm going to turn around and
1: dispatch to C6.
0: The C6.
1: Yeah, the caller put that it was east of Curtis on HCR, and they were mapping just a couple addresses east of there. So if it's not there, you might be UTL.
0: Rescue 62, if you could look just in that area, and we'll go from there.
1: Rescue 62 copies. We're headed back east.
2: Put it on, Pepper. Yes, dispatch my own 25.

0: street that was on fire is out right now. Correct address is 14431 Morrison. Yeah. Engine 31, can you just check with the owners?
1: They're at

0: And 7th arrived.
1: Dispatching all companies from command. Fire is out. No extension. We're going to go ahead and recall this incident. We're going to keep Station 31 C3 working. All this can return, and you can have Ops 3 back.
2: Dispatch copies recall of Box 0736, 14431 Southeast Morrison Street. Keeping Station 31 and C3 working. All is clear. Officer is clear. 2127.

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1: C6, go ahead for dispatch. I didn't catch that into your transmission.
2: I've arrived.
1: I've arrived.
3: It's at 14431 Southeast Morrison Street. They're keeping Station 31 and C3. All of those are clear. Ops 3 is clear. 2128.
1: It's clear. Ops 3 is clear. 2128.

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You'll be on Ops 1, Engine 3, Medic 1352. Priority 2, Delta, semi-conscious person, West Burnside Street, Northwest 20 place. On the northeast corner, you'll be on Ops 1, 2134.

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Engine 20, Mike 1350, Priority 1 Echo, breathing problem at 290 Terrace Apartments, 2405 Southeast Umatilla Street, Unit 48. 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

0: Brush unit 61, brush unit 62, water tender 61, C602, Bravo level small outside fire at 28200 east of Store Columbia River Highway to the north. You'll be on op 6, brush unit 61, brush unit 62, water tender 61, C602, Bravo level small outside fire, 28200 east of Store Columbia River Highway. There's a campfire here. You'll be on op 6, 2139.
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3: C6.
1: C6, go ahead.
3: Can you add me to the call of a small outside fire?
1: C6, I copy. And based on the number of apparatus that were recommended by the computer, it's going to be on op 6.
3: Okay, we can disregard the op 6. We're just going to have one brush unit and myself respond.
1: Copy. Keeping it on ops 1, 2040.

0: 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This person is no longer here.
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2: You can show me AIQ. 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He'll be taking the call.
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0: Just trying to pinpoint the location here. We're not seeing anything. Is this supposed to be east of 122?
1: Affirm the address there on Marine Drive, the 12545, is exactly where the caller was mapping when they called in.
0: Yeah, actually, we do see it now. It is going to be a little further west than originally reported. Stand by. I'm going to get my eyes on it here. Engine 30's arrived. I have about a maybe 50-foot section right next to the river here. Some fire, so Engine 30 can handle.
1: That section next to the river with some fire, and you can handle 2143.
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You'll be on Ops 1, Engine 26, grass fire at North State Park, 6000 North Fessenden Street. You'll be on Ops 1, 2145.

Engine 31, Bravo level small outside fire, Southeast 159, Southeast Mill Street, Novan Office 1. Engine 31, Bravo level small outside fire, Southeast 159 Avenue, Southeast Mill Street, Novan Office 1, 2145.

Truck 1, Medic 320, Priority 2 Delta, Fall, Southwest NATO Parkway, Southwest Morrison Street, you'll be on Ops 1. 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

Engine 72 Meg 330, you probably want echocardiac rest near Sky Zone 222990 Northeast Hogan Drive. They're saying it's going to be closer to the coin laundry. You'll be on Ops 1. Engine 72 Meg 330, probably want echocardiac rest near the Sky Zone 2990 Northeast Hogan Drive. Closer to the coin laundry. You'll be on Ops 1. It's 2149.

0: fire dispatch calling box number 0345, a delta level structure fire at a high-rise building. It's going to be at the watermark at the Pearl, 1540 Northwest 13 Avenue. It's actually going to be across the street from here. A firework caught the roof of the apartment building on fire. It's going to be for high-rise 1, heavy squad 24, squad 1, engine 3, engine 1, engine 13, engine 4, engine 15, engine 23, engine 16, truck 3, truck 13, truck 4, C1, C2, C103. You'll be on ops 3. Again, fire dispatch with a delta level structure fire at a high-rise building. It's going to be at the Ramona Apartments around 1540 Northwest 13 Avenue. It's for heavy squad 24, squad 1, engine 3, engine 1, engine 13, engine 4, engine 15, engine 23, engine 16, truck 3, truck 13, truck 4, C1, C2, C103. You'll be on ops 3 at 2151.
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0: 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They're on Office 3. 452.
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0: Engine 9, copy. Code 3 ambulance.
2: 14 Avenue. Multiple callers reporting a firework went off and caught the roof here on fire. One caller reported there is a shed on the roof. Fire is about 4 feet wide, spreading from the shed to the roof. This is going to be for Heavy Squad 24, Squad 1, Engine 3, Engine 1, Engine 13, Engine 4, Engine 15, Engine 23, Engine 16, Truck 3, Truck 13, Truck 4, C1, C2, and C103. 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
0: Truck 1, go ahead.
5: Amphar Medic Unit. No patient, and then we're going to head back to the station. You can head up to that high-rise box.
0: Copy, how's the truck? Medic 3440, you got me in clear. 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

0: 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I've got a 6-story wood frame apartment complex with folks out front. They're pointing to the center of the building on the Raleigh side. Engine 3 will have command. Engine 3B will be fire tech.
1: Track 3, we're enacting the high-rise protocol.
0: 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All responding units, we're enacting the high-rise protocol. All responding companies assume the responsibilities of your dispatch order.
2: Dispatch will be 6-3, wood frame apartment complex with folks pointing to the center of the building. 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
3: Command, squad 1.
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1: 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Which one's arrived? 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
3: Yeah, command from squad 1. Let's go ahead and make sure we get the accurate address so we can update the pre-fire and make sure we're going in the right building. There is a rooftop around here that is all grass. So I want to make sure we're going in the right building before we all go in.
5: 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You'll be on Ops 1. Engine 14, grass fire, 660 Northeast Webster Street. You'll be on Ops 1, 2155.
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1: Yeah, my MDT just whited out on me. Can you give me the address of the high rise again?
4: It's the Ramona Apartments, 1550 Northwest 14 Avenue.
1: It's the cross street on 14.
4: It's going to be 14 in Raleigh.
1: Thank you.
3: Squad 1's arrival, suppression branch on the fire floor, which will be the roof, and we're going to continue to try and investigate and make sure we have the right building when we do Simplex 2.

0: 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Command, you want me to assume operations?
1: Yes, affirmative. Why don't you have Engine 3 come join you for accountability?
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3: 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Do you want us to clear?
0: Stand by.
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2: 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Rush 83 to this with us.
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6: 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Priority 2, Charlie Overdose, 7356 Southeast Division Street, near the garbage area, you'll be on Ops 1, 2200.
7: Man, 5-1, 3.
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7: 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There is a note that some people were trying to put water in it, so I don't know if they maybe got it out.
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6: Edge 76, grass fire at eastbound Highway 26 at Southeast 267. Avenue just to the west of here. You'll be on Ops 1, 221.
2: 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You guys have any needs?
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2: 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Engine 30's got a knockdown on this.
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0: All companies from operations, we're currently in investigative mode. We have no alarms ringing, and it's all clear. Truck 3 is on the 6th floor, getting access to the roof. All companies assume staging at this time.
7: Me too, so that's probably it. Good job, dude. Can't be responding. Good job, dude.
9: Just be aware you got solar panels on the roof of this building, and the whole thing is also a grass roof. A neighbor across from a building over said that the fire is out, but it started in this corner here next to your rig.
0: Operations copies. Command from operations, let's start an investigator.
7: There's a couple callers that are saying it was put out. the 40 by 15 foot area of grass was on fire, but there were a bunch of kids stomping it out with their feet.
10: Perfect, copy. We will continue just to make sure.
7: Copy that. 4-3-3.
6: I-376 being requested by C1 on scene of a Delta level structure fire at the Ramona Apartments, 1550 Northwest 14 Avenue. You'll be on Ops 3. I-376 being requested by C1 on scene of a Delta level structure fire at the Ramona Apartments, 1550 Northwest 14 Avenue. You'll be on Ops 3. It's 2203.
0: I-376, I copy, I'll call you.
3: Engine 19, go ahead.
2: 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Up to you.
3: We appreciate it. We're pretty close. I think so.
2: Okay, copy. See you then, quarters.

0: truck for smoke detector alarm at the high limit room, 720 Southeast Hawthorne Boulevard. You'll be on Ops 1, truck 4, smoke detector alarm, high limit room, 720 Southeast Hawthorne Boulevard. You'll be on Ops 1, 2205.
1: Copy. I will send it over to them, but there's a chance they won't respond unless someone's hurt or something's on fire.
2: Blocking traffic.
1: Hey, copy. Is it Williams and Russell or close to Vancouver?
2: Williams and Russell.

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1: 349, go ahead.
0: 349, do we have any better for a location?
1: Unfortunately, the best I have is the communal garbage area.
0: 249 copy. Do we have anyone who's able to come out and flag us?
1: We do come out.

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1: Command, just confirming your copy 10 minutes.
2: Morrison Bridge, there's a recycling bin on fire. You'll be on Ops 1, it's 2207. Bravo 410, 46 Alpha injury. Sorry, fall at Rochester Manor, 6140 Southwest Boundary Street, Unit 219. You'll be on Ops 1, 228.
1: Minutes.
3: 4, there's a communal garbage area over here.
0: Could you run and cover yourself on 74th in the garbage area?
4: No.
3: Well, then that's affirmative. We took a patient.
1: Right on, safe.
0: Don't do it.
5: Ops 1 Brush, Unit 76. We found a small 10x10 fire just east of Hilliard. We'll be out investigating. You can return Engine 76.
0: Engine 76, did you copy and clear?
1: Dispatch from Truck 4, you can put us on that Engine 5 call. 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
1: Yes.
0: Thank you.
6: Got the timer, thanks.
7: This is Engine 27, go ahead.
0: We have a caller saying that in the park by the tennis courts, there are two people fighting, so there's a police call set up for that. There's no police available yet. It is holding.
7: Okay, looks like possible altercation by the tennis courts. Thanks for the update.
0: 3209.
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0: Information on a recall of box 0345 in the high-rise structure part of the Ramona Apartments, 1550 Northwest 14th Avenue, Cuban Station 1, Station 3, Truck 13, and Cuban Officer, you have no dispatcher, try 212.
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3: 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We got a few colors on this. One of them said that they are at 1115 Northeast 186 and the tree in their backyard is on fire. 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

0: And the 31's arrived. We have a bush and a tree of fire about 20, 30 feet of the tree. Engine 31 will be extinguishing.
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2: 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We're going to be in offensive fire attack, pulling engine 3/4 line.
3: Copy, large amount of the backyard on fire, ash on the house, engine 74 on command on Alpha side, offensive fire attack.
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1: Truck 25, go ahead.
5: Yeah, we got flagged out by somebody. It sounds like there's an overdose in a car at 87th and Glenwood, southeast. Just add us to that. We're going to work our way that way and start a code 3 engine.
1: Copy. Engine 11 is around the corner from you. Just got tapped on that as well. Medic 353 is en route.

0: company is responding. We are getting a good knock on this. We'll keep you coming code 3 for just a little bit longer.
1: Area, we're not finding anything. We'll be investigating.
2: Enterprise, I'm coming. 5016.

0: have a brush yet, so I think we have a good knockdown on the arborvitae. Appears no extension to any of the surrounding structures.
1: Command copy. What's your recommendation on the recall?
2: Truck 4, medic 333, variety 2, Charlie overdose, Southwest Native Parkway, Southwest Morrison Street. You'll be on Ops 1, truck 4, medic 333, variety 2, Charlie overdose, Southwest Native Parkway, Southwest Morrison Street. You'll be on Ops 1, 2217.
3: 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Engine 74, if you want to bump up and then give me a recommendation for a recall here.
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2: 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You'll be on Ops 1, 2217.
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1: Yeah, we'll just have some off off duty here. Station 74 can handle. I recommend a recall. 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
3: Command copies that. Dispatch and all copies from Command. Gunplates recall in Box 7478. We'll keep Station 74 working. All other companies can clear. We'll clear up 6 and go back to Ops 1.
6: 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All others clear. Ops 6 is clear. 2218.
7: Priority 3. Outside fire unknown situation. Columbia River at Government Island. Rescue boat 80. Priority 3. Outside fire unknown situation, Columbia River at Government Island, timeout, 2218.

0: Fire Road 17, going to a Bravo level outside fire at Columbia River South Channel at Government Island. Caller seeing a large fire on the south side of the island. You're going to be on Ops 1, 2220. Engine 18, medic 1343, priority 2, seizure, unable to triage at the 4200 block of Southwest Taylor's Ferry Road. You'll be on Ops 1, 2220.
1: Who's responding?
2: Christy Benady, I copy your responding. Looks like this is going to be on... I would have thought Ops 6, actually stand by. It looks like there might not be an assignment yet.
1: 2A copies.
0: Side fire at 15455 Southeast Stevens Court, fire in the lawn.

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0: 19 Mike 1339 responding with police for a Friday 2 Bravo assault 3125 Southeast 87 Avenue. You'll be on Ops 1 to 2226. Truck 71 Mike 345 Friday 2 Delta chest pain 2490 Northwest Division Street. You'll be on Ops 1. Truck 71, Medic 345, Priority 2, Delta Chest Pain, 2490, Northwest Division Street. You'll be on Ops 1, it's 2226.
1: So, just taking a look at the notes here, it says that the assailant is gone. Stage at your discretion.

0: there is a police call, but it's actually been cleared out. The caller doesn't want to talk to police.
1: 1339 copy. We'll go through the area. Looks like patient's on the move. We'll see if we can find them.

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0: Yeah, if we don't have any better, we're going to clear. We're unable to find our patient.
1: Copy. We are attempting to get them. We got voicemail two times.
0: Copy that. Engine 18 is going to clear.
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4: 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Engine 23, priority 6 alpha, extinguished fire. 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You'll be on ops 1. 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

0: 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Code 3 for Priority 2 Bravo Assault, 3231 Southeast 87 Avenue, Yoban Ops 1, Engine 11, going with medic 1339 for Code 3 for Priority 2 Bravo Assault, 3231 Southeast 87 Avenue, Yoban Ops 1, 2230.
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2: 14 show, engine 14 responding with rush unit 14.
3: Engine 14, copy. And this is dispatch with the repeat of the brush fire at 9027 Northeast Hoyt Street for a caller reporting the grassy area next to the house on fire. Per the CAD map, it looks like this is going to be on the west side. This is going to be for brush unit 14, engine 19, squad 12, C3, rescue 19, C103, and engine 14, target group is off 6.
2: 19 talks to the readback.
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Rescue 19's arrived. This is about a 10x10 grass fire. No extension, no exposures. Rescue 19, Engine 19 can handle. We can recall this.

0: Question 19, just confirming with the recall. Did you need a dispatcher on op 6?
1: Question 19, we do not need dispatcher. We'll switch back to op 1. Thank you.
0: Copy the recall of brush fire 9027 Northeast Hoyt Street, 10x10 fire. Engine 19 and rescue 19 are going to handle. Op 6 is clear.
2: That a tree is on fire. It's going to be for engine 73, engine 71, brush unit 76, Clackamas, brush unit 314, and C7. You'll be on op 7. Again, fire dispatch with a brush fire at 3604 Southwest 25 Street. Callers reporting that a tree is on fire. It's for engine 73, engine 71, brush unit 76, Clackamas, brush unit 314, and C7. Going to be on op 7, 2233.
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4: Copy, op 7.
1: 3233. Squad 12.
3: Squad 12, go ahead.
1: 7, they're unaware.
3: Copy. Truck 7, did you copy? Squad 12 will take that call.
1: Thank you.
3: 3234. Information on a recall of the brush fire that's at 9027 Northeast Hoyt. Rescue 19 and Engine 19 handling it. Op 6 is clear. 3234.
2: 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Priority 2, Bravo, bleeding problem at Safeway. 1303 Northwest Lovejoy Street. You'll be on Ops 1. 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

0: 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Well done. Information on recall of brush fire at 3604 Southwest 25th Street in Gresham. Engine 73 is able to handle all others clearing. Tom 7 is clear. 53rd Drive.
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0: You called C4?
1: Yeah, C4, this is Ninja 23. We're dispatched on a little fire down here on the trail about 2 miles south of where we're at. We got a car parked blocking the trail, so we don't have access. Passerby said it is completely out.
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3: Squad 12.
2: We're just clearing this grass fire. We can take that EMS call that you guys are on.
3: Block away. We got it. Thanks.
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6: Permits 12800 Northeast Andy Boulevard. There's a dumpster on fire. You'll be on Ops 1, Engine 30, Truck 8. Priority 2, Charlie Small, elevated structure fire at the Sandy Terrace Apartments. 12800 Northeast Sandy Boulevard. It's a dumpster on fire. You'll be on Ops 1, 2238.
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0: 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I'll take it for them. They're in quarters and aware.
1: All right, 722, copy. I'll show them back in quarters. Thank you.

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3: Copy. Thank you, 24.

Medic 333, prior request for code 1, eastbound Hawthorne Bridge at the mid-span, you'll be on ops 1, Medic 333, AMR request for code 1, eastbound Hawthorne Bridge at the mid-span, you'll be on ops 1, 2245.

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1: 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I dropped off of that somehow.
0: 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I'll put you back on it.
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0: and dispatch with a repeat of the light rail incident at Northeast Holiday Street and Northeast Grand Avenue. So far, all we have is a TriMet train versus a car of some sort. This would be for Engine 13, Engine 1, Truck 13, C1, Medic 1332. 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
1: 13 copies, are you back in? Do we have a direction of travel for the train?
0: Not at this time. I'll see if the call taker can let us know.
1: 13 copies.
2: C1 copies, are you back?

0: and we are getting an update now that the vehicle that was hit took off. We don't know when the vehicle maker model, and we're not sure if it was the MAX train that hit the vehicle or the other way around.
1: 13, copy.
2: C1, copy.
3: 13, copy. We arrived. We just have a train that stopped. TriMet supervisors are on scene. We'll be investigating. Truck 13 will be Holiday Command.
0: I copy. Train stopped with TriMet supervisors on scene investigating. Truck 13 has command.
3: Companies, the pantograph has been lowered.
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2: 344.
3: We'll go ahead and recall this box.
0: I copy. We do have the car calling in now. They're saying that at 7 in Irving and they're not injured.
3: 13 copies. We'll continue to 7th and Irving. We'll go switch off one.
0: Okay, copy. And dispatch recall. Copies a recall of the light rail incidents at Northeast Holiday and Grand Avenue. Switching to Ops 1. That's 2252.
4: 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You'll be on Ops 1. Engine 28, Mike 340, Priority 2, Delta Fall, 2835 Northeast 51 Avenue. You'll be on Ops 1, 2252.
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0: 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Back to Ops 1, Truck 13 will be working 2253.
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Edge 18 going for a grass fire in the baseball field, George Smith School, 8935, Southwest 52. Target will be Ops 1. Stand by for additional dispatch. FedEx 1335, police on scene requesting a code 1, Southeast 185 in division, patient with a possible concussion. Tiger will be Ops 1. FedEx 1335, police on scene requesting you code 1, Southeast 25, Southeast division, for possible patient with a concussion. Tiger was Ops 1, 2255.

0: 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Engine 20, Clackamas County 302, truck 10, C4, already responding. Squad 1, engine 25, engine 1, truck 25, and C1, completing the assignment, be on ops 3. And fire dispatch box 2027, a structure fire, Southeast 17, Southeast Tacoma. Engine 20 en route, Clackamas County 302, truck 10, and C4, already responding. 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
2: Engine 20 has arrived. We have a one-story commercial building. We have a bush on fire. 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We're getting water on it now. We're on a water supply. Alpha side is the Tacoma Street side. Engine 20 has command.
1: 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Alpha side is Tacoma. Engine 20 has command.
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0: Medic 334, 834, Alpha fainting, 8635, North Leonard, number 4. Talk group will be Ops 1. Medic 334, 834, Alpha fainting, 8635, North Leonard, number 4. Talk group is Ops 1, 2258.
5: Command from Engine 20, B.
2: Command, go ahead.
5: Yeah, there's no fire up here on this roof.
2: Command copies. We're going to put in a recall on this incident. We're going to keep Engine 20 working. All our units can clear. We no longer need a dispatcher, and we're going to Ops 1.
1: And Engine 20, as you copy the recall, I just want to confirm that this is heard as well. We did have somebody reporting that close to the sushi restaurant and also the 1717 Southeast 10th Street apartment complex. Want to make sure we cover all our bases before we do a full recall.
2: Engine 20, copy. Yeah, we can see the apartment complex and we have flattered the sushi restaurant. We'll just keep Engine 20 working and we'll investigate further.
1: Okay, copy that. Dispatch copies a recall of box 2027.
3: 20 for C4. Why don't you give her a hard address of that building? You check the rooftop, and then they'll close that out once you guys are done looking around there.
2: Dispatch from command. It's 1710 Tacoma, Southeast Tacoma.
1: I'll copy. 1710 Southeast Tacoma is clear. The other person was giving 1717 Southeast to 90.
2: Copy, we've checked that as well. It's there's no fire or smoke there.
1: Okay, just confirming we're good for the recall then.
2: Affirmative.
1: Okay, dispatch copies the recall of box 2027. It's 1710 Southeast Tacoma. Keeping engine 20 working, others can clear. Ops 1 is clearing. Ops 6 is now clear. Returning to Ops 1 at 2300. Copy, I'm showing the officers mapping over on Flint.
6: Copy. We'll head there first. Thanks.
1: 2300.

0: Information recall box 2027 at the Miyasushi at 1710 South Tacoma Street. Keeping engine 20 working, everyone else clearing, returning to ops 1. Ops 3 is now clear. It's 2301.
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Truck 8, Medic 361, a Verdi 2 Charlie Stroke, 2118 North Terry, Tucker is off Swan. Truck 8, Medic 361, a Verdi 2 Charlie Stroke, 2118 North Terry, Tucker is off Swan, 202.

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0: Edge 19 going for an RV on fire in front of 2640 Southeast 81. Tiger will be Ops 1. Stand by for additional dispatch. Engine 23 over the air for a Bravo level small outside fire, Southeast 4th Place and Grand. Target will be Ops 1. Engine 23 over the air for a Bravo level small outside fire, Southeast 4th Place and Grand. Target is Ops 1. 2306.
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0: We're getting a couple more callers on this. One of them is saying that there's hundreds of people here. Only way in and out is through a fence that's on fire. And then an additional caller saying it's actually the brush that's on fire, about 20 feet long, 2-0.
1: You said a fence and brush on fire?
0: We're getting a little bit of conflicting information. One person saying there's a fence on fire, another person saying it's just the brush on fire, no fence involved, and then another person, the initial caller, was saying the shack was on fire.
1: Copy. Does this have anything to do with the call that was between milepost 1 and milepost 2?
0: I'll look into it.

0: 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This is just a little bit of brush on fire.
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1319, squad 12, medic 1337, going for a priority 2, delta semi-conscious person, 22 southeast 80, number 8. 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

0: 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We do have a power line and a transformer involved in this RV fire, so if you could get the power company started, that'd be great.
1: Copy, will do. Engine 14 on off one. Yourself and Medic 1332, we're getting some conflicting information. I know you're about to pull up. One of the callers said maybe up to three people are injured.
2: Engine 14 copies, we're about to arrive.
1: Copy. 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It's 2312.
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0: 346, police on scene requesting you code 1, northeast 33, northeast knot. Fire group would be ops 1. 346, police on scene requesting code 1, northeast 33 and knot, just north of. Fire group will be ops 1, strength 313.
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0: I have going for an alpha level outside illegal fire, 4542, Southeast 92, talk group will be ops 1. 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

a recap for Rescue 19 on a Priority 2 Delta semi-conscious person, 22 Southeast 80 number 8, with Squad 12 and Medic 1337, Target would be Ops 1, standby for additional dispatch.

Medic 18, Medic 1343, Priority 2, unable to triage seizure, Southwest Taylor's Ferry Road and Capitol Highway, Taco Ruby Ops 1, Engine 18, Medic 1343, Priority 2, unable to triage seizure, Southwest Taylor's Ferry Road and Capitol Highway, Taco Ruby Ops 1, 2315.

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0: Also on Rescue 19.
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0: Did 1337 upgrade this, or what was the reason for us in Squad 12 against that?
1: That was the initial recommendation from CAD. It could have been that you were just listed as available.
0: Okay, copy. Just want to make sure before I cancel Squad 12. Squad 12 from Rescue 19, you can clear your discretion.
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2: Rescue 19, you can clear. We're a block away.
0: All right, copy that. Thank you.
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1: First off, in Medic 353, police are wondering if you guys are okay going in. The last reported is that all the suspects are gone and patient is currently unconscious. Police are en route, but a long ways out.
3: Engine 11 copies. We'll go ahead and go in.
1: Copy. 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
1: Copy. We'll give them a call back. They had to call somebody out, so they didn't have any kind of ETA for us, but we'll see if they got one now.

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1: 08 Northeast Sandy, entire group is out of Swan. Truck 2, Medic 351, Freddy 2, Charlie Stroke. Front of the Garden Meadows, 14308 Northeast Sandy, entire group is out of Swan, 2312.
2: Yeah, I missed your last update about the power company, but just a heads up, we have two high power lines now that have fallen across two blocks, so it's a fairly large affected area.
3: Dispatch copies. We have PG notified. We're going to try to get an ETA from them, but they had to call somebody out, so no ETA so far. We'll try to expedite as fast as possible.
2: Okay, engine 19 copy. Thank you.

0: Truck 3 going 48, carbon monoxide alarm, the Multnomah Club, 1849, southwest Salmon, Tiger Booby Ops 1. Truck 3 going 48, carbon monoxide alarm, Multnomah Club, 1849, southwest Salmon, Tiger Booby Ops 1, 2322.
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0: going to be by the DJ booth right near the Portland Spirit Dock, west side. 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
1: 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We're available. We're going to take that car, fire over 88 Steel.
0: Copy. 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
4: 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We found someone down.
0: Copy.
1: Bravo level, small outside fire, south of the Grant Park Village Apartments, 1580, northeast 32, target is on Swans, 23D24.

Medic 334 responding to District 30 on a priority 2 Delta bleeding, 14932 Northwest Gillian Road, Agrable Labs 1, District 30, Medic 334 going on a priority 2 Delta bleeding, 14932 Northwest Gillian Road, Target Movie Ops 1, 2324.

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3: 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Outside illegal fire in the area, 7356 South Miles Place. 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
0: We got an update on the ETA for power.
1: Engine 19, PGE has not been able to reach anybody. We do not currently have anybody from the power company en route.
0: Okay, because when we do get a hold of somebody, we're sitting here watching lines on fire with the transformer on fire connected to a large amount of dry brush that transitions to multiple structures. We can't put any water on right now because of the live lines, so we're sitting here waiting, and we need them to address it so that we can extinguish the fire before it grows.
1: We copy. We have passed that information along to them, and they'll have somebody en route as fast as they can.
0: Engine 19, copy. Thank you.

0: 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Code 1 to stage 1640 Southeast 5th Street. Tower Group is Ops 1. 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Tower Group is Ops 1. 2332.
1: Another caller advising that some passersby dumped water on the fire. They think it's completely out. Caller saying fire no longer needed.
2: It's 28 copies, we'll be clear.

0: This is Structure.
1: Structure, go ahead.
0: Yeah, can you please give a call back to the Mac Club? We can't find anybody here. We're at the parking garage on Samus.
1: Copy, will do.
2: Call 250 Southwest NATO Parkway, target will be Ops 1, Engine 1, Medic 333, Imperial 1 Echo Overdose, Blue Star Memorial, 250 Southwest NATO Parkway, target is Ops 1, it's 2334.
3: This is about transmission 19. Can you be on duty investigator? Call my emergency cell phone, please.

0: medically that is a tough one.
1: 336.
0: You can clear the patient's going POV.
2: Oscar 133, we're in the area. Do you have any better?
0: Stand by.
3: Oscar 1, District 30.
0: District 30, stand by. Medic 333, there should be somebody coming out to flag you. It looks like you're a little south of the location. Should be closer to the actual fountain.
2: Yes, ma'am, I copy that. We're turning around.
0: And D30, go ahead.
3: We copy both pages. Is there any additional information?
0: We are getting a fireboat started. In addition, that'll be fireboat 6 coming from their station. We also have a life flight being put on standby and troopers getting started here. We have a couple callers, one reporting the boat ran ashore. A secondary caller thinks that it can be accessed by land. One caller saying a boat is necessary, so some conflicting information.
4: Duke 3-4, we're on scene with a neighbor. She thinks we can access it by land. We'll keep you updated.
0: 334, copy. We have a couple callers. Which neighbor are you with?
5: Christina Code 1, Northwest NATO Parkway, Northwest Gooch. Tiger was giving up 1, 2336.

0: Dispatching, show 506 responding.
1: 506, copy responding. Medic 334, is the neighbor advising that they can access from where you're located?
2: One for Medic 342, just a heads up. On Killingsworth and 52nd, there's people putting fireworks in the middle of the street around where the cars are running them over. So just a heads up.
1: Copy. We'll pass it along to police as well.
3: Officer in Bravo 410.
1: Bravo 410, standby. Medic 334.
4: Sir, definitely going to have to do some amount of walking to get to this, but she's pretty sure we can get to this by land.
1: I copy.
5: Medic 330 on scene.
1: Medic 330 on scene. Savvy Island Unit, did you copy? Go to the Medic 334's rig. It's going to be right near that call. Initial location, access from land.
6: Dispatch Squad 32, please repeat.
1: You can respond to the call location and look for Medic 334's rig. They're going to be with a neighbor that can guide you in, access from the land.
6: Copy that. Waiting for additional salvage responders.
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1: Bravo 410, go ahead.
3: 410, just a heads up, there are people at the skate park underneath the Burnside Bridge letting off mortar fireworks inside the bowl of the skate park.
1: Okay.
6: Lieutenant Serotino, Utility 34.
1: Utility 34, please go to Ops 6.
4: Dispatch 334, we are about to arrive with the patient. They're reportedly doing CPR. You can access this by land, but after walking through some rocks.
1: 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Please switch to Op 6. You have a dispatcher there.
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9: Engine 7, Truck 71, Rescue 31. Truck 2, C7, and C3 will be on Ops 4. Again, fire dispatch, box 3118, echo level structure fire, Rockwood Village Apartments, 783 Southeast 185, reported fire in the garbage room. Engine 31, Engine 74, Engine 71, Engine 73, Engine 7, Truck 71, Rescue 31, Truck 2, C7, C3, and you'll be on Ops 4 at 2340.
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1: 506, go ahead.
0: Should I hear correctly that this is able to access this via land and would no longer require a boat response?
8: Sorry, I'm still reading the call, but it looks like the most recent note says that you can't access from land, affirm.
9: 800 Southeast Stark, number 17. Talk group is Ops 1. Medic 1341, going on a 34 Charlie transfer, Mount Medical Center, 24800 Southeast Stark, number 17. Talk group is Ops 1, 2341.
1: District 30, go ahead.
10: Ops 6, District 30, let's just continue Fireboat 6 for the time being until we figure out exactly what our access is.
1: Fireboat 6, do you copy?
0: Yeah, Fireboat 6, continuing for now.
6: Lieutenant Tice, Utility 34.
8: Utility 34, go ahead.
10: Go ahead, First Hobby Island, Lieutenant.
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8: Looks like it's going to be the garbage room. It says lots of smoke in there. It'll be in the northwest corner for the F building, F like Frank.
11: 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Thanks.
9: Fire dispatch with a brush fire, 4834 Northeast Prescott for a fire in the front yard. Speed for brush unit 14, engine 28, squad 12 and C2 on op 7. Again, fire dispatch with a brush fire, 4834 Northeast Prescott for brush unit 14, engine 28, squad 12 and C2 and be on op 7, 2343.
8: Medic 1350, affirm straight in.
9: 1350, copy, approaching scene.
8: 2343.
12: What will be in command? Command's located on the Alpha side, which is the back side of building S. We'll be out investigating.
8: 1331 arrived, four story non combustible, light smoke showing from the garbage room on floor 1. Command is going to be A side, back side of building F.
13: C7 has arrived. C7 will assume command. Rescue 31, join your crew and engine 31 for investigation.

0: 10-31 across the investigation.
1: Mission Command, we are positioned on the northwest corner of Building F.
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5: Command, from rescue 71, we have resumed this sprinkler size, kept under control. We're just putting water on it now. We're going to have to start down here shortly.
1: Command copies that update. Sprinkler activated, kept the fire in check, checking for extension.
5: Command from Edward 31, can we get a clear to start off the sprinkler?
1: Command copies that. Engine 73 from command, I'll have you work on shutting down the sprinkler and the alarm.
3: Engine 73 copies, sprinkler alarm.

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0: It's on a grass fire at 5-2 in Holgate. I'll get you an updated address here in a second.
1: Copy, 5-2 in Holgate.
2: Into the building.
0: 7 arrive, 185, and you have hail.
2: Command copies that. All companies unassigned are not on scene. Stand by and get ready for a recall.
3: A Bravo level, small outside fire in the grass by Farragut Park, 7736 North Kirby. Fire group is Ops 1, 2347.
1: Want to confirm the location for you. We have a call coming in at Foster and Boise for some dry grass on fire. Is that different than the one that you're at?
0: Affirmative. We're at 6112 Southeast Foster.
1: Copy. I think that's going to be the same. It's 2348.
0: Copy.

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1: Great. 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
2: This is command. Go ahead.
3: Yeah, we have this 25 shut down. Riser.
2: Command copies that. Sprinkler shut down.
0: Fire dispatch with a recall of the brush fire at 4834 Northeast Prescott Street. Engine 28 remaining on scene. All of is clearing. Op 7 is clear. It's 2349. Truck 1, are you monitoring Op 1?

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1: Engine 7-1 from command, do you have a report on smoke conditions on floor 2?
2: That's perfect. We're on floor 2. We have a little bit of light smoke in the garbage room. We're trying to open it up and evaluate more.
1: Command copy that. If we need fans up there, let us know.

0: 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Engine 28 is working. 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Ops 3, or Ops 7 is clear at 2050.
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Truck 13, Medic 344, AA 42, Delta Fall, the Anaman Apartments, 1011, Northeast 33, number 201, talk with the Ops 1, Truck 13, Medic 344, Friday 2, Delta Fall, Anaman Apartments, 1011, Northeast 33, number 201, talk with the Ops 1, it's 2352. 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

Measure 24 over the air, I'm at 1329 on Friday, Tuesday, Delta Falls, the Wilmore Apartments, 4357 North Williams, number 212. 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Medic 336, at Friday 4, Alpha Sick Person, 120 Northeast 199. Talk group is Ops 1. Medic 336, Friday 4, Alpha Sick Person, 120 Northeast 199. Talk group is Ops 1. 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

0: I-722 from Commander, you on scene?
1: Yes, sir. I'm at the alarm panel currently trying to get the system to silence.
0: Command copies that. Engine 31 also shut off sprinkler valve as well, if you can connect with them and see what they need to do to get that reset.
2: Sally McCracken Apartments, 532 Northwest Everett, number 423, Tucker Bizoff's 1, 2354.

0: 344.
1: 9344, go ahead. Engine 17, going for a Bravo level small outside fire at the Dog Park at the Yacht Harbor Club Apartments, 11505 Northeast Yacht Harbor Drive, Tiger Ops 1. Engine 17, going for a Bravo level small outside fire at the Dog Park Yacht Harbor Club Apartments, 11505 Northeast Yacht Harbor Drive, Tiger Ops 1. 2355.

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2: Engine 13 going for a trash can on fire, Northeast Pacific and Martin Luther King. Talk group is off one. Engine 13, Bravo level spawn outside fire, Northeast Pacific and Martin Luther King for a trash can on fire. Talk group is off one. It's 2356.

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0: Could be engine 55, that was 3 at 0001. Medic 336 on scene, it's 01.

Squad 1, Medic 361, Priority 2, Delta Heart Problem, Elevate Nightclub, 125 Northwest 5, Zagreb is Ops 1, Squad 1, Medic 361, Priority 2, Delta Heart Problem, Elevate Nightclub, 125 Northwest 5, Zagreb is Ops 1, Stribolo 2.

0: 1-10-1347, we'd like to offer up for a 361.
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2: Throw porta potty on fire, Glenwood Park, 8700, Southeast Claiborne, talk group is Ops 1. Engine 11, Bravo level, small outside fire, the porta potty at Glenwood Park, 8700, Southeast Claiborne, talk group is Ops 1, 0006.

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2: Utility 34, standby.
3: 7, checking eastbound, photography is on one, squad 12, responding westbound I-84 and I-205 for a grass fire, engine 7, checking eastbound, photography will be ops 1, is 0007.
1: And utility 34.
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1: 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Medic 1332, stand by. I'm going to try and raise them.
2: We're in Alpha level outside smoke investigation, southwest Williger and I-5, target is on Swan, truck 10 going for a Alpha level outside smoke haze investigation in the area southwest Williger and I-5, target is on Swan, 0009.
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0: 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Have you been able to get a better location on this?
1: Medic 1332 was required for. Medic 334 is not coming up.
2: They're saying it's best accessible from the eastbound traffic on the south side of the freeway.
0: Yeah, just remember, if we're going to go eastbound 84, we wouldn't be the right rig for this. So that's what I'm trying to kind of figure out. But if they're saying it's on 205, then maybe we would. That's what I'm trying to figure out. So we'll keep going that way unless you got something better.
2: In some copy, yeah. If we do get better, we'll let you know. Clear?
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2: Yeah, for engine 7's last, I don't think they're going to be able to access this. Can you start Rescue 19? Have them hold short at Gleason at 205. We'll see if we can get eyes on this and figure out the best actions.
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5: Rescue 19, name request by Squad 12, start for grass fire, westbound IE4 at I-205, Tiger Bully Ops 1. Rescue 19, name requested by Squad 12, respond westbound IE4 at I-205 for grass fire, Tiger Bully Ops 1, 0013. Medic 1339, Bravo 409, on scene request you code 1 at the 1200 building, 1220, southwest 12, number 209, target would be Ops 1, standby for additional dispatch. Engine 74, Medic 345, Brady 2, Delta chest pain. Waverly Garden Apartments, 20121, Southeast Stark, number SAM 163, Tiger Ops 1, Engine 74, Medic 345, Priority 2, Delta Chest Pain, Waverly Gardens Apartments, 20121, Southeast Stark, Apartment SAM 163, Tiger Ops 1, 0014.
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0: Checked eastbound, 84 from 205, found nothing. We're going to clear unless we get more calls.
1: Squad 12, copy, nothing found. Eastbound 84 from 205.

0: 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You can cancel our medic, and we'll take a fire paid cab for this patient.
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1: Engine 23, do you have a name and phone number?
0: This is Engine 23, name is Patrick Vega. Phone is currently not working.
1: Copy, we'll get him out that way.
0: And he will be standing at 13th and Gideon.
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1: Medic 1332, go ahead.
0: Can you add us back to this call? There's another patient. We're going to transport him.
1: Copy, Dolo 17.

LA-348, Party 6, off an eval, Sapphire and Cedar Crossings, 6003, Southeast 136, room number 48A, Adam, Doctor South 1, Medic-340, Party 6, Alpha Patient eval, Sapphire Cedar Crossings, 6003, Southeast 136, room number 48A, Adam, Doctor South 1, 118.

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1: Go ahead.
0: Yeah, I don't know if they're available right now, but do you have Red Cross? Can you call my cell phone?
1: Cross?
0: Affirmative. We just have a displaced victim. Working with a fire investigator right now. We're going to try to see if we can get her temporary housing for the night.
1: I copy. How many adults?
0: One adult.
1: Any additional kids or pets or anything?
0: You have at least three dogs, if that's allowable.
1: And should they call your rig phone? Are you guys going to be the primary contact?
0: We can be for a moment until I acquire further contact information from her.
1: Copy, thanks. It's 020.
2: Go ahead.
1: PGE is actually 5 minutes out.
0: He copies. We see it face to face, but then we got him here. Thank you.
1: And copy is 021.
3: Dispatch, receive for that call in the queue. Just do a single engine response to that.
4: C4, copy. That's 021.

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1: Team bring their brush rig with them. 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
4: And in recall, op 6 will all go back to ops 1. Engine 35 will be en route to AA manual to pick up a firefighter.
5: Copy, going back to ops 1. Everybody remaining on the call. It's 0027. Discussion for the recall of the boating accident at 14932 Northwest Gillen Road. Back to ops 1. Everyone remaining at 0027.
2: Kind of off of the Willamette River at the University of Portland dock, we have engine 22 started. Do you think that you need a fireboat as well?
6: That's a negative on the fireboat. Yeah, that's going to be that call. It's probably going to be best access with the brush unit instead of a engine.
2: Copy. We'll advise engine 22.
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0: 728 Northwest Neela Street. Dumpster on fire, catching trees on fire for brush unit 22, engine 1, engine 15, and C1 on op 7. Again, fire dispatch with a brush response for 2728 Northwest Neela. Caller's in a dumpster, catching trees on fire for brush unit 22, engine 1, engine 15, and C1 on op 7. 5028.
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2: Engine 19, go ahead.
1: Yeah, can I pass along the rest of the information for the individual that needs right cross? Because we're going to be clearing the scene here soon.
2: Copy. Are you able to send that to me via message on your MDT?
1: Yeah, can do.
2: Thank you. 028.
0: And op 6 is clear at 028.
2: Engine 22 on ops 1.
0: 22.
2: Fireboat 6 passed your fire and advised that the brush rig may be needed on this. I know it was tapped on another call. Do you want us to start it on this call and tap a different one?

0: Cops 1, why don't you go ahead and start fresh Unit 22 on our call, and then we can send them on to the next one if they're still needed.
1: Copy. Brush Unit 22, do you copy?

0: brush unit 14 going in place of brush unit 22 on a brush fire response 2728 Northwest Neela. Talk group will be op 7. Brush unit 14 going to replacement of brush unit 22. Brush fire response 2728 Northwest Neela. Talk group will be op 7. Stubble 30.
1: Copy. Rescue 19, you can clear.
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1: Copy, they're on it. Rescue 19, do you copy clear?
0: 60 Southeast Stark. Room number 372, bed 2031.
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1: UT 34 is clear, returning to quarters. Medic 1343 in the area, copy. Brush unit 22 on Ops 1.
4: Everyone's responding.
1: Medic 331, copy, responding. Brush unit 22, Ops 1.
0: Brush unit 22, brush unit 22, are you monitoring on tap out still?
5: Brush 22, go.
1: Just want to confirm that you copy that you are actually going to the grass fire. It's going to be at the University of Portland dock on the east side of the Willamette River.
5: Copy.
6: Engine 22 and brush 22 from Fireboat 6. Best access is going to be off the end of North Van House Place. It's right along the bank, just to the north of there.
2: Okay, copy. Engine 22 copies. North of the end of Van Houten. Are you guys able to hit this from the water at all?
6: That's a negative. It's too shallow in there. We attempted to before we called for you guys.
2: Copy. You think the engine will get down there? Do we need brush rigs?
6: Yeah, we're unable to tell from shore. I'm not sure how far it's drivable to the end of North Van Houten towards the shoreline.
2: Copy. Thank you.
5: Engine 22 from Brush 22. We're bringing in the utilities, so we'll have ATVs if we need further access.
2: Okay, copy. We're just channeling on to Van Houten.
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Truck 4, Medic 353, Priority 2, Bravo Fall, Operation Nightwatch Shelter, 1432, Southwest 13, Tucker will be off Swan. Truck 4, Medic 353, Priority 2, Bravo Fall, Operation Nightwatch Shelter, 1432, Southwest 13, Tucker will be off Swan, 734.

Subject 1352, going on a 34, request for code 3 ALS from the low acuity queue, 7438, Southwest 64, place for a diabetic problem. Subject 1352, a 34, AMR 4, request for code 3 medical from the low acuity queue, 7438, Southwest 64, place for a diabetic problem. Target will be off swung, 7035.

0: Fireboat 6 from Engine 22, you guys still close by?
1: Yeah, we're still in the area.
0: I'm just wondering if you see our lights and whether you can tell us north or south from where we're at.
1: It's going to be north of the dead end on Van Houten Place.
0: Okay, copy.

Apache 23 going for Bravo level, small outside fire in front of 3337 Southeast 29 from Atrus in the road. Target is on 1. Apache 23, Bravo level, small outside fire in front of 3337 Southeast 29, mattress on fire. Target is on 1. Still 37.

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1: 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For dispatch recall of the brush fire 2728 Northwest Mila Street. Engine 1 and C1 working, Op 7 is clear, it's 040.

Rescue 19, going for an alpha level lift assist, the Hollywood East Apartments, 4400 Northeast Broadway, number 505, talk about the Ops 1. Rescue 19, going for an alpha level lift assist, Hollywood East Apartments, 4400 Northeast Broadway, number 505, target was Ops 1, 0041.

And a 21 going for an alpha level outside a legal fire, Southeast Belmont and 20 for a trash can on fire. And a 21 alpha level outside a legal fire, Southeast Belmont and 20 for a trash can on fire. Target was Ops 1, 0041.

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0: What do you guys need for resources down there?

0: Definitely shovel for now. We're going to try to figure out water. We've got bystanders pouring water on it right now. Just a little hot spots here, here and there.
1: Okay, can we get by with some buckets and pulling it up out of the river, or do we need a utility down there?
0: Yeah, let's try buckets for now. Better than nothing.

Engine 20 going for somebody stuck in the elevator at the 5B Max stop, 2399 Southeast 5B. Talk group is Office 1. Engine 20, remember somebody stuck in the north elevator at the 5B Boulevard Max stop, 2399 Southeast 5B Boulevard. 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And it's 0045.

0: 1349 being requested, code 1 by officers on scene, 14932 Northwest Gillian Road. Target will be Ops 1. Medic 1349 being requested by officers on scene, code 1, 14932 Northwest Gillian Road. Target group is Ops 1. It's 0045.
1: Medic 1349 Ops 1, just confirming we're responding code 1 to this.
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2: 046.
0: It being requested to respond in place of Rescue 19 on an alpha level lift assist, the Hollywood East Apartments, 4400 Northeast Broadway, number 505. Doc group is Ops 1. Engine 28 being requested for Rescue 19 to respond in place of them on an alpha level lift assist, the Hollywood East Apartments, 4400 Northeast Broadway, number 505. Doc group is Ops 1. It's 0046.

Medic 342, police on scene request via code 1 at the Carhartt 10243 Northeast Cascades Parkway. Talk group will be Ops 1. Standby for additional dispatch.

0: Medic 334 being requested on 8-34, Charlie, psych problem. The residence in 9301 Northeast Cascades Parkway in the parking lot. Talker will be Ops 1. Medic 344 being requested on 8-34, Charlie, psych problem. At the residence in Marriott in 9301 Northeast Cascades Parkway. Talker will be Ops 1, Stubble 48.
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0: Engine 2 going for a Bravo level small outside fire. The Villa de Sueños of Arben, 6808 Northeast Killingsworth, for a dumpster on fire. Target group will be Ops 1. 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
0: We're online with TriNet. 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What are you trying to tell them?
1: 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We just need a TriNet supervisor to the scene so they can secure it.
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1: They are not injured.
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2: Salmon 1200 Southeast. Eastbound guest 100 responder Epsilon. Engine 21 medic 1341. Priority 2 Delta Full, Eastbound Esplanade, add Salmon 1200, Southeast Eastbound Esplanade, respond on Upsilon, 0059.
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0: 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Are they mapping south of the station?
1: Engine 21 is saying they're mapping medic 342. Do we have a description of what we're looking for? Because we don't see anyone.
2: Medic 342, standby. Engine 21, I show them mapping actually north of there, closer to Salmon, but it's a fairly wide radius.
0: Edge 21, copy 6.
2: Go ahead.
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2: Mike 338, copy on scene. Mike 342, go ahead.
1: 342, we're just wondering if we have a description of the person?
2: Not seeing the description. 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
0: 1350 copies now, approaching scene.
2: Copy, Turk, then. 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Turk, then, on Ops 1.
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2: 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I-722, go ahead.
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2: I-342, copy. I-722, go ahead.
1: Just made access to this structure. We got smoke in the structure. Can we balance this to a Vox response? Unknown source of smoke. 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
2: 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I722 is on scene. Smoke in the structure, requesting a box response. Engine 72, engine 74, engine 31, engine 73, truck 71, truck 7, C7, C3, rescue 31, and engine 71. First one on ops 4, it's 104.
3: Hans, you looking for the apparatus or the personnel?
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11: A commercial building. The alpha side is going to be Burnside Street, and I'll C7 will soon Burnside Command.
5: 1-story non-combustible commercial building. 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It's 26.
7: 10-7-1-0.
11: Engine 7-1, you'll have investigation. Best access is going to be on the Alpha Bravo corner. There's a main door there. And truck 71, you can join for investigation.
12: Truck 71 copies joining into 71 for investigation.
11: And reports from investigator is once he opened the door, he had immediate smoke, unknown of any cause.
1: C720 on top out, go ahead.
12: Can you have me in the box, please?
1: Copy.

0: Main truck 71. So far, it's a light haze. We're trying to figure out where the source of fire and smoke comes from.
1: Command, copy that. You guys still trying to find the source. Do we have any heat in there or just smoke?
0: Just light smoke.
1: Command, copy that. Light smoke.
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1: 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I'll have you positioned here on the Alpha Delta corner and check what conditions we have from that exit.
0: Command Engine 71. 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
0: Yeah, we're going to go to the roof. 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

0: 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We'll work on Portsmouth.
1: 21 en route at 110. And brush unit 22, are you off one?
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3: Student 7-2.
1: 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The portable.
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3: I mean, there is a hydrant that is on the Bravo Charlie corner. If we need a water supply, we can hand stretch it.

0: problem, 901 Northeast Rosemont Street, Tina B. Baker, responding off one, engine 14, medic 333, priority 2 Delta breathing problem, 901 Northeast Rosemont Street, Tina B. Baker, responding off one, it's 111.
1: Command copy that.
2: Command Engine 72, we made access from the doors right next to our rig. We have that same light haze over here.
1: Command copies that. Made access, you got light haze. This building is broken up into multiple occupancies. Look like the majority is going to be on the Bravo side of the building. We're going to wait for a report from Truck 71 here.
3: Yeah, Command Truck 71, we're up on the roof. We definitely had a fire up here, burned all the way through. We're going to be checking for extension. No active fire at this point.
1: Command copies that. You got some locations where it's burned through. No active fire. Engine 74 from Command. Do you want to connect with Engine 71 and see if we need to get some fans and some ventilation going?
4: 7-4 copy, connect with engine 7-1 for ventilation.

0: SQ 21 from Medic 1341. Do we need our trauma bags with us?
1: 7-2. Looks like there's two spots that have burned through. The truck's over one, and there's another one. They continue working towards the Alpha side, they'll find it.
2: Command copies that. Additional spots burn through towards the Alpha side.
1: And we're not seeing any active fire.
2: Command copies that. No active fire. Truck 71 from command. Are we going to need any water or hose lines up on the roof?
3: I don't think so at this time. We found that second hole. We're just working on checking for extension. We're going to cut this top layer of the roof off over the burn holes.
2: Command copies that. Do you need any additional manpower up on the roof with you?
3: Not at this time. I'll advise.
2: Command copies that.
4: Truck 7-1 from Engine 7-4. We got a fan down here that we start ventilating the building if you're good with that.
3: Yeah, I would concur. I've got the tick on it. I don't see any major heat sources here.
4: 7-4 copies. We'll start with Vim.
2: Rescue 31 from command. Are there any additional ventilation openings we can open up on the Charlie side?
5: There's not an access door on the Charlie side, but other than that, no, it's pretty clear on this Delta side.
6: Command, Engine 71.
2: This is command, go ahead, 71.
6: We got some roll-up doors we can open on the Bravo side.
2: Yeah, command copies that. Let's get the roll-up doors open. Let's get some ventilation going.
7: Truck 7, arrive.
2: Command copies that. Truck 71, we do have Truck 7 available. Do you need other resources? Otherwise, I'm going to cut them loose.
3: No, I think we're good with us, Chief.
2: Command copies that. Truck 7, you can clear. Thanks.
7: Copies.

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1: This is Command.
0: Yeah, I think with these front doors open, we're going to be good on ventilation in here. Smoke's pretty clear.
1: Command, copy that.
2: Responding, 116.
3: Hey, rip this
1: apart. Command copy, stand by. Good truck, 71 from command. Investigators are coming up right now.

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1: Medic 1341.
0: We've seen a couple individuals walk up to us. Looks like just south of Station 21, there's a female down. Response, if I can get a code 3 ambulance attached to that, please.
1: Copy, I'll send another code 3.
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4: This is a recall of a box response 1694 Northwest Fairview Drive, keeping station 71, engine 72, engine 74 with the investigators. All others can clear and remaining on Ops 4 with no dispatcher at 22.
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1: Did the call taker talk to the patient, or did the call taker talk to the friend? There's nobody here.
0: The friend who is in California.
1: Engine 14, copy. Yeah, we can see in, and the lights are all off, and there's nobody that we can see.
0: Copy. They had given the notes of along the right side of a brick building. It hooks left, and there is a patio area and a door through there. Mike 1341, go ahead.
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1: Yes, that's Engine 14. Can we do a call back to the original caller and see if they can get a hold of their friends? We are at the address.
0: Come back. 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
2: 32 copies, thank you.

0: 1-13-50. We found a patient. I don't believe it is the patient that fell on the rocks. This is going to be a 27-year-old female that is requiring medical assistance. We don't need fire attached to this, but we may need another ambulance for the other patient.
1: Copy. Do you want ALS, BLS, and code 1 or code 3?
0: We got pulled to a different call, so the original call we were on is still open.
2: Medic 1341,
1: go ahead.
2: Medic 1350, if you're monitoring Ops 1, are you attached to that East Bank Esplanade call that I requested for a second patient?
1: Medic 1350 on Ops 1.

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1: Medic 1341, the patient is separate from this fall with

Dispatch, Agent 21, I just did a face-to-face with 1350. They do have a female patient in the back of their ambulance. We have the young male who fell down by the riverbank. Both patients are accounted for and in the ambulances. I think we're good to go.

Engine 18, pretty detailed to the electrical problem, light smoke, 210 Southeast Gilham Avenue, respond on Oxlin. Engine 18, pretty detailed to electrical problem, light smoke, 210 Southeast Gilham Avenue, respond on Oxlin, L133.

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2: 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At set of Namaste, 1403 Northeast Wisely, respond on Alpha 1, 136.

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Direct 7, Mother 333, Party 2, Bravo Assault, Fairway Apartments, 12430, Northeast Gleason, Unit 28, respond on Office 1. Direct 7, Mother 333, Party 2, Bravo Assault, Fairway Apartments, 12430, Northeast Gleason, Unit 28, respond on Office 1, 142.

Director 25, Mike 1347, ready to Delta breathing problem, Courtyard and Mount Tabor, 6323, Southeast Division, Unit 111, respond on Ops 1, standby for additional. Engine 23, it's a pretty 6 alpha traffic accident with a fluid leak, westbound Ross Island Bridge at midspan, respond on Ops 1. Engine 23, Prairie 6 Alpha, non-injury traffic accident with a fluid leak, westbound Ross Island Bridge at midspan, respond on Ops 1, 144. Information Ops 4 is clear at 144.

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1: Medic 1341, go ahead.
0: 1341, I've got an injury traffic accident in mid-span of the Ross Island Bridge. There is a Clackamas AMR unit already on scene. Could you get police started? Code 3 for cup control. It's blocking the number 2 lane westbound.
1: Medic 1341, we do have a call set up.
0: It's 1341, can you repeat that? I didn't copy.
1: We have a call set up for a white BMW. Is that the same call?
0: I think I saw one involved, but it appears to be a two-car motor vehicle accident on the mid-span. It appears to be a blue sedan and a white, essentially, Hyundai Elantra.
1: We called it up for a white BMW. I'll let know there's a second vehicle involved.
0: 1341 copies. Thank you.
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1: Copy, I can start at 147. Engine 23 just confirmed the Clackamas AMR unit was who called us, and they said that there was no medical attention needed.
2: Did they clear the scene?
1: Based on medic 1341, it sounds like they're still on scene.
2: Copy.
1: Still want to start an ambulance?
2: If there's a Clackamas unit on scene, that'll be fine. If not, let's start a Multnomah County ambulance.
1: Copy. Looks like they're still on scene at 147. Medic 33 on scene at 147.
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1: I'm seeing an engine 23 on ops 1.
2: This is engine 23. Let's go ahead and have police for traffic control westbound. We're going to shut down westbound Ross Island.
1: Copy. And Clackamas AMR Medic 243 said that they are actually going to transport and that this is an injury accident.
3: Copy. We're on scene.

Engine 7, medic 353, request for code 3 for a shooting. Police are not on scene yet. Please stage southeast 124 and Powell, respond on ops 1. Engine 7, medic 353, responding code 3 to reports of a shooting. Police are arriving on scene. Please stage southeast 124 and Powell, respond on ops 1, 150.

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1: 1225, do you copy?
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1: Medic 1339, please, requesting a code 1 to meet in front of the jail, 111 Southwest 2nd, respond on up to 1151.
3: Dispatch, truck 7, we're going to take that call for the engine. They are unaware.
1: Truck 7, copy.

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2: Engine 3, Purdy 5, Charlie, smoke detector, alarm Victorian, and 2255 West Burnside, respond on Ops 1. Engine 3, Purdy 5, Charlie, smoke detector, alarm at the Victorian, and 2255 West Burnside, respond on Ops 1, 153.
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3: 353.
1: Police on scene saying you can come straight in.
3: Copy, going straight in.
4: Best truck 70 have traffic.
1: Hey, firm police are now saying you can come straight in.
4: 7 copy the update.
1: It's 153.
4: It's the one victim, correct?
1: Hey, firm, as far as we're aware.

154. Glen 1, Medic 1352, Pretty 2 Delta Assault, Akaya 6436, Northwest 6th Avenue, respond on Ops 1. Squad 1, Medic 1352, Pretty 2 Delta Assault, Akaya 6. Please are already on scene. 436, Northwest 6, respond on Ops 1, 154.

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1: Engine 23, negative. They don't have anyone available.
2: What's my 333?
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2: QMPD, no, we're heading to Portland Adventist.
1: Copy, Portland Adventist. 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
2: Hi, copy that. 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
1: At 166.

0: 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They got a 7-story ordinary apartment complex center hallway. 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
2: Dispatch truck 7, can I get a fire paid cab to OHSU?
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2: Correction, county paid cab, pick up a firefighter.
1: Copy, we'll get him started at 158.
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1: Squad 1, affirm.
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0: No police coming, this being a highway. You got ODOT coming. We got a traffic block in the right lane, westbound.
1: I will see if they have anyone available. Usually they don't on weekends, and they will only page out if it's a 55, but I will ask.

Medic 351, priority 4, Charlie Painting, 21757 Southeast Ankeny Street, to respond on Office 1. Medic 351, priority 4, Charlie Painting, 21757 Southeast Ankeny, respond on Office 1 at 205.

0: 1, 1352, we're going to need a second ambulance. We have two patients here. Code 1 is fine.
1: Ambulance? North Ganton Pine Avenue, it'll be unit ED23, respond off 1. Clinic 344, ready for Charlie transfer from Emmanuel to 801 North Ganton Pine. Patient will be in ED23, respond on ops 1, 206.
2: That's 206.
1: 1 for a second patient, medic 1352 is on scene, 436 Northwest 6th Avenue, respond on ops 1, Bravo 408, being requested code 1 for a second patient, medic still on scene, 586 Club, 436 Northwest 6th Avenue, respond on ops 1, it is 206.

0: Dispatch engine 23. We're going to clear this call. We got a car blocking the right lane westbound, mid-span. You're going to need to put a police call in for this.
1: Engine 23, traffic clearing. We do have the police call set up there. Just haven't got any available yet. It's 211.
0: Copy that, and I've got a witness name and number if they need it. We'll be at 23's.
1: Copy, get it to 11.

or 13, medic 13, 49, 42, Charlie Chespain, 1021, Northeast Tillamook, unit 12, respond on ops 1, truck 13, medic 13, 49, 42, Charlie Chespain, 1021, Northeast Tillamook, unit 12, respond on ops 1 at 211. 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Bravo 407, being requested by medic 351 on scene, 21757, Southeast Inc., any respond on ops 1 at 212.

Check one, medic 1343, party 2, Bravo Assault, Southwest 4 and Morrison, respond on Ops 1. 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

Medic 346, party for Delta sick person, 7040 Northeast Alberta, respond on Ops 1. Medic 346, party for Delta sick person, 7040 Northeast Alberta, respond on Ops 1 at 214.

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0: This re-triage to a priority 2 Delta fall. Patient fell and hit his head. Eyes going in the back of his head. So we have squad 12 started as well.
1: Copy.
0: 215.

0: Off one from the 1343. We're going to go ahead and stage on this. We are at 5th and Yamhill.
1: Staging at 5th and Yamhill.

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0: Caller is saying that the suspects are not in the area anymore, not seeing them around, and there's no police available for this.
1: Okay, we'll go in.
2: 1343, drop off.
1: Done it.
2: Triple 1. We're gonna go straight in. We'll advise when we get there.
1: I'm sorry, I didn't copy. Can you repeat?
0: 1343, 1 is gonna go straight in.
2: This is Triple 1. We're gonna go straight in. We'll advise when we get there. Let's see this thing.
1: Copy. We are also on scene.

Andrew 19, Operating 6 Bravo outside fire, Oregon Grown Gift Shop Dispensary 332 Southeast 82 Avenue, respond on Upsilon. Engine 19, Operating 6 Bravo outside fire, it's the trash bin behind the dispensary 332 Southeast 82 Avenue, respond on Upsilon, it's 821.

Engine 1, a party 5 Charlie Smoke detector alarm, Joyce Hotel, 322 Southwest 11 Avenue, Unit 218, respond on Ops 1. Engine 1, a party 5 Charlie Smoke detector alarm at the Joyce Hotel, 322 Southwest 11 Avenue, Unit 218, respond on Ops 1 at 221.

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1: 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Engine 9, Medic 348, Party 2, Charlie Chesapeake, Flat Pantry 3330, Southeast Palo, respond on Ops 1. Engine 9, Medic 348, Party 2, Charlie Chesapeake, Flat Pantry 3330, Southeast Palo Boulevard, respond on Ops 1 at 225.

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0: 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Respond Ops 1, Rescue 19, Engine 11, Party 2, Bravo, vehicle fire, caller's RB is on fire, H2 and Clinton, respond on Ops 1 at 231.

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1: 251. Engine 72, medic 342, Pretty G Delta heart problem. Palmquist Estates, 3200, Southeast Palmquist Road, Unit 21, respondent on Flynn. Engine 72, medic 342, Pretty G Delta heart problem, Palmquist Estates, Mobile Park, 3200, Southeast Palmquist Road, Unit 21, respondent on Flynn at 232.

0: Engine 9 on the air, medic 1341, party 2, Bravo full, Emerson House 3577, Southeast Division, respond down Ops 1. Engine 9 on the air, medic 1341, party 2, Bravo full, Emerson House 3577, Southeast Division, unit 205, respond on Ops 1 at 253.
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1: Yeah, you can put us on the RV fire on Clinton and drop 11s and rescue 19 off of it.
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Medic 1347, FRD 6, EMS 6 request, Northeast 51 in Sandy, respond on Ops 1 at 238.

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0: 195, I have people shooting fireworks at my rig at 2nd and Alder. I'm able to get out of the situation just letting you guys know.
1: Copy. Just confirming that was southwest, southwest to an Alder.
0: Southwest, southeast to an Alder.
1: Got anything you really need to know at 242? Thank you.

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Bravo 406, Pernicious Alpha, sick person. 12107, Southeast Nap Lane, respond on S1, it's 234.

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And 11, Medic 338, Priority 2, Delta Chespain, 8115 Southeast Ogden Street, to respond on Alpha 1, stand by for additional. 50409, Priority, Medic 13, Priority 7, Sound Scene, requesting you. Northeast 51 and Sandy, respond on Alpha 1, 50409, being requested by Medic 1347, who is on scene. Northeast 51 and Sandy, respond on Alpha 1 at 247.

Clinic 351 and Amherst 6 request a rolling hills mobile home park to 0145 Northeast Sandy, Unit 34. Respondent Ops 1, Clinic 351 and Amherst 6 request a rolling hills mobile home park to 0145 Northeast Sandy, Unit 34. Respondent Ops 1 at 249.

Truck 13, medic 1337, approaching 2 Delta Assaults, Northeast MLK in Sacramento. Respond on Ops 1, Truck 13, medic 1337, party 2, Delta Assault at Northeast MLK in Sacramento. Respond on Ops 1 at 252.

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1: It's 255. 319 Northeast Rasa, Unit 225, respond, ops 1, Direct 8, Medic 1335, Party 2, Bravo Bull, Parky, Caribbean Mont, 319 Northeast Rasa, Unit 225, respond, ops 1 at 255.

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Engines 99, they're pretty cheap. I love you. Bull Fire 12645, Southeast Lydia Courts, respond on Upsilon. Engine 29, pretty cheap. I love you. Bull Fire 12645, Southeast Lydia Courts, respond on Upsilon at 302. Medic 1343, pretty for Charlie, allergic reaction, 9121 North Central Street, respond on Upsilon. Medic 1343, pretty for Charlie, allergic reaction, 9121 North Central Street, respond on Upsilon at 303.

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For Engine 72 over the air, reports of a green donation box on fire at Northeast Kane Drive and Southeast Stark Street. Stark is off one. Send back original dispatch. Squad 1 and Medic 353, Priority 2 Delta overdose at Northwest 4 Avenue, Northwest Gleason Street. Stark results 1. In for Squad 1 and Medic 353, Priority 2 Delta overdose at Northwest 4 Avenue and Northwest Gleason Street. Stark results 1. 307.

And in 19, going back out to the Oregon Grown Gift Shop Dispensary, 332 Southeast 82 Avenue. Looks like the same guy is back picking up the pole and starting up the fire again. Soccer results 1, again for engine 19. Going to the Oregon Grown Gift Shop Dispensary, 332 Southeast 82 Avenue. Same guy's back, banging on the pole and starting a fire again. Soccer results 1, it's 310.

0: Rescue 82, priority 2, unknown problem, unknown status, Charlie, 23, boarding, 2 Concourse Charlie, Rescue 82, priority 2, unknown problem, unknown status, Charlie, 23, boarding, 2 Concourse Charlie, timeout, 0311.
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1: Copy.
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2: Charlie 23, thanks.

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Patient will be on Jefferson. Talk of Ops 1. Again, for Engine 4 and Medic 1347, Priority 2 Charlie overdose at the outside of the St. James Apartments, 1312 Southwest 10 Avenue. Patient will be on Jefferson. Dr. Results 1, it's 324.

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Medic 1341, Priority 4, Charlie, sick person at 303 Southwest 12 Avenue. Doctor of Ops 1, in for Medic 1341, Priority 4, Charlie, sick person, 303 Southwest 12 Avenue. 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

Engine 14, Medic 353, Priority 2, Delta breathing problem at the Salvation Army, 5438 North Moore Avenue, Stockholm, Southland. 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

for engine 26 and medic 348, priority 2 Bravo traffic accident, North Columbia Boulevard, North Chautauqua Boulevard, Doctor Results 1, for, again for engine 26 and medic 348, priority 2 Bravo traffic accident with an injury at North Columbia Boulevard, North Chautauqua Boulevard, calling with police as well. Doctor Results 1, it's 335.

0: 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Engine 26 on ops 1.
1: 6.
0: For you and Medic 348, we do have one caller reporting that this is a pin-in with at least two people injured. They're re-triaging it now. There's another caller reporting that they heard 3 to 5 shots after the car accident and a bunch of screaming, if you wanted to stage to start.
2: Police have been attached, not yet en route. Ops 1, 339.

0: 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You're going to be on ops 6.
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0: 26 has arrived. We got one driver still in the vehicle. Looks like he might be able to get off the passenger side. We'll be advised if you're listening.
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0: 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They're mapping farther south, and you have, like, southwest Oak and southwest 5.
1: 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Further south. Can you repeat that last bit?
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For District 30, Medic 1350, Priority 2 being requested code 3 by police on scene, 14930 Northwest Killahan Road, Soccer House 1. Again, for District 30, Medic 1350, being requested code 3 by police on scene at 14930 Northwest Killahan Road, Soccer House 1, 344.

0: 149
1: on truck 1. 149.
0: Yeah, you guys have an 11 on rotation. 249, that's negative, we're not 291. Copy, also on truck 1, don't you have any further, we're going to clear
2: ETL. Truck 1, there's still online, says they're by billboard, says that there is hope with high correction hypnosis, sorry. I was trying to get them to fight you down.
0: Okay, truck on copy. We're at 4th in Harveyville.

0: Kirkland. Now he's saying possibly at Dante's.
1: Truck one copies Dante's, so for instance, 1349, you copy.
2: Yeah, 1349, we copy.
3: Off one, medic 1350. Where is a good staging location to receive this patient?
0: Bus, please. And for the update, they want you to meet them at the driveway.
3: $1350 copies the driveway by where the call is.
2: $1349, we're with patient now.
0: Copy. 1350, it looks like it's a long driveway to get down to that location, but it is where the call is mapping.

0: Okay, from C2.
1: Truck 8 and off 6, C2 is looking for you.
2: Yeah, go ahead, C2 is truck 8.
0: Hey, Ryan, just looking for an update from you since we haven't heard from 26s.
2: Yeah, we just pulled up here. We got a single occupant driver pinned real well on the driver's side. We're starting a full side and a roof removal on the car here. It's on its wheels. No advanced stabilization is going to be necessary here. We got heavy impingement around her legs, and truck 8 will have extrication group.
0: C2 copy, thanks.

0: Yeah, Engine 22, this is Command. I copy that. If you can pull a couple lines out here while we're trying to get there extricated.
1: It looks like a post office near the dock.
2: Affirm. I'll confirm with police if it's at the address, but that is what they're describing currently.
1: Copy. Thank you.

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1: District 30 here.
0: Yep, traffic.
1: Just wanted to let you guys know that you were clear from the Gillen Road call.
0: Copy. We'll be dropping off.
1: 355.
2: Hallway, not seeing any flames. This is for engine 24, engine 13, truck 13, and C1. You will be on ops 3. Again, this is dispatch with a death level structure fire at the Cook Street Apartments, 107 North Cook Street. Caller reporting the location. It smells like something's on fire, and it's fogging the hallway, but not seeing any flames. And for engine 24, engine 13, truck 13, and C1, you'll be on ops 3, 355.
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0: Engine 26 from command.
1: Yeah, Engine 26, go ahead.
0: Yeah, hey, did you confirm that this is a sole occupant, nobody else with her?
1: That's affirmative.

0: Yeah, C2 command truck 8. Nobody else in the car here.
1: 9, party 6.
2: Copy. Yeah, I just want to make sure we don't have any kind of ejection or anything.
1: Truck 13, C1, and we are on Ops 3.
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2: Copy that, 358.
1: And dispatch, and all companies, let's go ahead and recall this incident. We'll hang on to Ops 6. You don't need to monitor. I'll come over to Ops 1 if I need you. All companies working for now, and I'll let you know when we're clear of Ops 6.
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And this is dispatch with a recall of the pendant accident, North Columbia Boulevard, North Chautauqua Boulevard. All companies are going to continue working, keeping Ops 3, keeping Ops 6 with no dispatcher. It's 359.

0: Dispatcher, I'm C2, Eric Command. Can you, actually, never mind, I'll go with Alpha. Dispatcher, I'm C2, Columbia Incident. Can you tell me who the on duty, PIO is?
1: Sure.
2: Truck 13 will be Cook Street Command, and Truck 13 and Engine 13B will be investigating. 24, I'll just have you stand on a hydrant and wait for a report.
3: Of course, copy that.
1: Dispatch, copy. The 6-story looks fire resistant with nothing showing. Truck 13, Engine 13B investigating.

0: C2, were you just looking for the MCSO PIO phone number, or is the incident command on the police side?
1: Yeah, no, fire PIO, if you could tell me who the on-duty fire PIO is, please.

Engine 24 from command. Can I have you go park on that FTC that's on North Ivy and North Vancouver? And stand by hydrant if you need a water supply. 24 is copy that.

0: Command truck 13, you made the second floor. Floor's clear, smells like burnt food, we'll be investigating.
1: Command, copy. Second floor, smells like burnt food, investigating.
2: Seaman's arrived, so you want to assume Cook Street Command, and Command copies update from Track 13. All companies assume Level 1 stage at this time.
3: I'm standing here with him. Go ahead.
4: Yeah, Command from Engine 26, talking to the patient back of the ambulance. Now she is saying that there was somebody else in the car with her.
3: Okay, copy. We'll relay that to police.
2: Command copies.

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3: Command truck 13.
4: Go ahead, truck 13.
3: What apartment they called, Kate called from?
4: I don't see any of the notes in dispatch from command. His original apartment number?
1: Command negative. The caller was leaving the building when she smelled it on the second floor. The only additional location information we got was towards the end of the hallway where the apartment numbers get higher.
4: Command copies. There's engine 13 from command. There does seem to be a woman outside walking, possibly. This is the caller with that information.
5: Command from engine 13, I'll go look at the alarm panel and see if it gives us the location.

0: dispatching C2, we're clear of Ops 6. And any luck on the on-duty PIO?
1: Abram, I have a phone number for them that I can send to your box. I'm not showing if they were attached to the previous fire call. Did you just need their contact?
0: Yeah, and you can just send a name. That'd be great. I have the contact on my phone. I just wasn't sure who it was that was on duty. I can go look, but I'm on scanner on the scene right now.
1: Copy. It's Lieutenant Thomas.
2: Perfect. Building's not an alarm anymore. Unless the panel says something different, we're coming to recall.
3: Ops 1 from District 30.
1: Go ahead.
3: It's going to be Lieutenant Sorrentino.
0: Is that dispatch and all companies from command to recall his box? Clearing engine 24, truck 13, engine 13, you guys can say that you're discretionary. Dispatch, no need to monitor, officer.
1: C1 copy, confirming you want to keep Ops 3 with no dispatcher.
0: Yeah, that's affirmative. We'll go back to Ops 1.
1: Recall of the Delta Level Structure 5, the Cook Street Apartments, 107 North Cook. Station 13 to work at their discretion. All the companies clearing in Ops 3 will be clear at 408.

For truck 1 and medic 302, priority 2 Bravo Fall at the Richard Harris Building, 8 Northwest 8th Avenue, Unit 902. Talk to Ops 1. Again, for truck 1 and medic 302, priority 2 Bravo Fall at the Richard Harris Building, 8 Northwest 8th Avenue, Unit 902. Talk to Ops 1, support 10.

And this is just after a recall of the Delta level structure fire at the Cook Street Apartments, 107 North Cook Street. Station 13 is going to continue working at their discretion. All others company are clearing. Ops 3 is clear, going back to Ops 1, 411.

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Dispatch calling box 1945 to a structure by the Columbia Christian School, 413 Northeast 91 Avenue. Movie text reporting that the high school is on fire due to fireworks. It's going to be for squad 12, engine 19, engine 7, engine 28, engine 30, truck 7, truck 25, rescue 19, and C3. You'll be on ops 3. And this is dispatch report calling out box 1945, a ecological structure fire at the Columbia Christian School, 413 Northeast and 91 Avenue. Caller reporting via text that the high school is on fire due to fireworks. It's going to be for squad 12, engine 19, engine 7, engine 28, engine 30, truck 7, truck 25, rescue 19, and C3. You'll be on ops 3. It's 414.

for Engine 31 over the air in Medic 1300. Priority 2 Charlie overdose at the Glendevere Heights Apartments, 15850 Northeast Gleason Street, Unit 20. Talk of his Ops 1. And for Engine 31 and Medic 1300, Priority 2 Charlie overdose at the Glendevere Heights Apartments, 15850 Northeast Gleason Street, Unit 20. Talk of his Ops 1, 416.

0: I'm going to repeat on this to Echo Level Box 1945, 413 Northeast 91 Avenue for Columbia Christian School. Again, this is a chronic texter who said the school was on fire due to fireworks. They were not able to call in and wouldn't answer our questions. Responding Squad 12, Engine 19, Engine 7, Engine 28, Engine 30, Truck 7, Truck 25, Rescue 19, C3 and C4 were on Ops 3 at 417.
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1: Good, Engine 31.
0: Korean Medic 1300, the police call is holding. There was mention of a small knife and a butter knife being in the suspect's hand.
2: Engine 19, Rescue 19, we'll take this east driveway.
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0: Copy.

0: engine 19's arrived. Looks like we have a one-story school in the basement. We've got nothing showing. We don't see any smoke or flames. There's nobody hanging around. Engine 19 is going to have police and street command. Engine 19 will have their own water supply should we need it. We're going to be in investigative mode. Alpha size is going to be police and street size.
1: Copy, one-story school with a basement, nothing showing, and no one hanging around. Engine 19 has police and street command and water supply.
0: Dispatch from Grant. We could do a text back and see if they're willing to try and meet fire crews. That'd be excellent.
1: Copy, we'll do our best. They don't usually respond to us, but I'll get that going.
2: Command Rush 19.
0: Go ahead.
2: East side's clear. I got nothing to show.
0: Let's see if you can get eyes on that side of the building for me.
2: Okay.
3: Hit the 7 copies. We'll go down 90th.
0: Company's command, system level on staging until we can get a good walk around this building. Sounds like since we just have the one caller, it's just texting with a notorious history. It's most likely going to be a recall here coming soon, but we'll do our due diligence in the meantime.
2: C3's arrived. C3 will assume police and street command. And all companies that haven't arrived yet, you just want to code 1.

0: Engine 29 and Medic 344 being requested code 3 by police on scene to the Canopy Apartments, 12475 Southeast Powell Boulevard. On the east side of the perimeter on Powell, talk to the stops 1. Again, for Engine 29 and Medic 344, priority being requested code 3 by police on scene at Canopy Apartments, 12475 Southeast Powell Boulevard. On the east side of the perimeter on Powell, talk to the stops 1, it's 421.
1: Plan from dispatch.
2: This coming, go ahead.
1: No response on the texter, and per her mapping on Rapid SOS, she's somewhere in Central, not nearby.
2: Command copies. Dispatch and all companies from command, I'm going to recall this incident. We're going to have all companies return, and you can have three back.
1: 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All companies clearing, and Ops 3 will be clear at 422.

And this is a recall of Box 1945, the structure guard at the High Life Hazard, Columbia Christian School, 413 Northeast 91 Avenue. All companies are clearing and Ops 3 is clear. 422.

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1: 7-4, go ahead.
0: You can clear. Engine 31's taking the run for you.
1: 7-4, copy. Thanks, 31's.

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1: Truck one.
0: Can you put us on an overdose at 3rd and Burnside instead of the medic unit?
1: Copy, code 2 medical.

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1: And an 18.
0: Yeah, go ahead.
1: Engine 18, were you trying for ops on?
0: Sorry, I thought you had traffic.
1: Negative.
2: Burnside Street, Dark of his Ops 1, again for Medic 302, being requested code 3 by truck 1 on scene of an overdose, Southwest 3 Avenue and West Burnside Street. Dark of his Ops 1, 428.
1: 29 on Ops 1, they confirmed east side of Powell. On the target location, they'll meet you there.
0: So 124 in Powell on the east side of Powell. Powell runs. Okay, got it.
2: Again, for engine 22, reports of a fire under the overpass at Portland Road, North Columbia Boulevard and North Portland Road. Dark of Results 1, 428.

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0: We're going to need a second medic unit for a second OD at same location.
1: Copy, second medic.

Medic 346 being requested code 3 as a second ambulance to an overdose at Southwest 3 Avenue and West Burnside Street. Talk to Ops 1. And for Medic 346 being requested code 3 as a second ambulance by truck 1 on scene to Southwest 3 Avenue and West Burnside Street. Talk to Ops 1. It's 430.

0: dispatch coming to 29. Can you have our AMR unit approach from the west? So, yeah, somewhere east of 125 and Powell.
1: Medic 1300, do you copy?
2: Yes, we do. East of 125 and Powell.

0: Medic 351 being requested code 1 by police on scene to 2710 Northeast 205 Avenue in Unit 218. Stock Rivers Ops 1, again for Medic 351 being requested code 1 by police on scene 2710 Northeast 205 Avenue, Unit 218. Stock Rivers Ops 1, 432.
1: Anybody want to copy? We'll be right over.

0: 351. 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We copy clear. Thanks.
1: 434. And for truck 22 and medic 353, priority 2 Bravo traffic accident at North Columbia Boulevard and North Clarendon Avenue. Doc of his office 1, 434.

Bravo 407, Party 6 Alpha, abdominal pain at the Aurora Apartments, 16025 Southeast Stark Street, Unit 501, Stark of his Ops 1, and a Bravo 407, Party 6 Alpha, abdominal pain at the Aurora Apartments, 16025 Southeast Stark Street, Unit 501, Stark of his Ops 1, 438.

Medic 301, Party 4, Charlie Overdose at 2028 Southeast 117 Avenue. Dr. Bisops 1, again for Medic 301, Party 4, Charlie Overdose at 2028 Southeast 117 Avenue. Dr. Bisops 1, 439.

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0: Copy. Do you have vehicle descriptions and tag numbers that you need?
1: It looks like we got two vehicle descriptions and tags in that call.
0: Copy. And reportedly three subjects left the white car. Looks like they were headed southbound on the jogging path here that's parallel to the railroad cut.
1: Copy, I'll make sure police know. Thank you.

Engine 26, on up 86 Alpha, outside fire at North Lombard Street, North Hereford Avenue, unattended fire on the sidewalk, Talkers Ops 1. Engine 26, on up 86 Alpha, outside illegal fire at North Lombard Street, North Hereford Avenue, unattended fire on the sidewalk, Talkers Ops 1 at 454.

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0: Can you put us on a fire on the sidewalk in front of 17510 Southeast Stark?
1: Copy, in front of 17510 Southeast Stark. Do you need any additional?
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0: Dispatch truck 22, is there a police officer signed yet?
1: I can take a look. Truck 22, not as of now. Let me take a look at their board right now. Doesn't look like they have any officers available right now either, and they're pretty held up on a, looks like a, another traffic accident.
0: Truck 22, copy. These vehicles are both going to need tows, and since we can't order them, it's going to require a police officer.
1: I'll make a note of it. It's 502. Truck 22, are they blocking?
0: Affirmative.
1: Copy. What direction are they blocking?
0: Lane 1 eastbound.
1: Copy, thank you. 502.
0: Dispatch for 22. Further, they are on the downhill side of the overpass, and limited mobility. It's a very dangerous situation.
1: Copy, I'll let them know. 503.
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Truck 22 from Alps 1, did you copy the list? Stoner.

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0: 307, can you show us out on a call? We got flagged down at MLK and Cooch.
1: Copy, do you need additional?
0: 307 negative.
1: Copy, 517.

Engine 16 MI 308 being requested code 3 by police on scene for a vehicle that is slightly hanging off of a cliff with a driver passed out inside the vehicle. It's up with Mill Street and Tubbo 61 Drive, Tucker's Ops 1. Engine 16 MI 308 being requested by police on scene code 3 for a vehicle slightly hanging off of a cliff with a female driver passed out inside at Southwest Mill Street and Southwest 61 Street. Tucker's Ops 1 at 529.

Engine 24, med 306 on Priority 1, echo breathing problem at 4717 North Mississippi Avenue, Tucker Stops 1. Engine 24, med 306 on Priority 1, echo breathing problem at 4717 North Mississippi Avenue, Tucker Stops 1 at 530.

0: here, Darker Shots 1. Engine 20 on Bravo, a small outside fire to these 22 Avenue and Southeast Lambert Street. Someone set fire to a bathroom here at Westmoreland Park. Check results 1 at 531.
1: At the moment, they're saying that the car is precariously on the side of a cliff. The driver is passed out in the driver's seat there. He's not sure if you guys are going to need a rope or high angle rescue as of now, but he doesn't want to try to get around in case it destabilizes the car.
2: Yeah, copy that. We're coming. Code 3.
1: 531.
2: Dispatch from Engine 16. Confirm this address for me here. Is this mapping correctly for me? Mill, and this looks odd. Mill and 61st Drive.
1: Yeah, that is correct. It's going to be 61st Drive and Mill. It looks like a winding road that goes northbound towards some houses up there.

Engine 20 out of Bravo Level Small, outside fire at Southeast 22 Avenue and Southeast Lambert Street in the Park, West Maryland Park Cliffs intersection. One set fire to a bathroom.

0: Looks like it's accessible from Canyon Court. You go northbound from Canyon Court. Okay, hey, you cut out here. What'd you say about accessibility?
1: Yeah, so it looks like if you take Montgomery Street over to 58th Avenue, then Canyon Court, it says if you're going northbound from Canyon Court, the first right on Canyon Court.
0: Yeah, I got that. Copy that. Thank you.
1: 5:33.

0: 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Based on our info here, I want you to go ahead and give me an ops channel and bounce this to a standby.
1: Copy.
0: Bounce this call to a high angle rope incident to get one started. Give me an ops channel. We'll be there in about 1 minute. We'll assess.
1: Copy, it'll be op 6.

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0: Okay, I've arrived at Southwest 61st and Mill. I don't see anything, not a police officer or anything. Can you, again, let's check this location. This doesn't seem right.
1: I show an officer on scene. Their GPS looks like they're just north of you. If you continue north on 61 Drive, it's sort of in the curve. I'll double check with them to see if they can give us better, though.
0: Okay, we're moving up. I copy that. Let me know when all my companies are in route, and I'll give everybody an idea of what's happening here.
1: Engine 16, copy.
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0: Okay, engine 16's arrived. I'll wait and do a more detailed size up. I have a member assessing the situation. I'll do a size up when I have people en route. We may not need them. I don't think this looks that precarious. I think I'm going to recall this, but stand by.
1: Engine 16, copy, arrived. One member out and looking. More detailed size up when we're en route.

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1: Got me. 537.
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Engine 6 on a Bravo level small outside fire at 2728 Northwest Nellis Street. 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

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Engine 9, Mike 1349, on priority 2, Bravo, full at Hawthorne Garden Senior Living, 2828 Southeast Taylor Street, unit 208, Tigers X 1 at 545.

Engine 72, Medic 303 on Priority 2, Bravo Fall at Farmington Square, 1655 Northeast 1, 8th Street Unit E is in Edward 67, Tech Results 1. Engine 72, Medic 303 on Priority 2, Bravo Fall at Farmington Square, 1655 Northeast 1, 8th Street Unit E is in Edward 67, Tech Results 1 at 551.

Rescue 31 and MIG 1300 on a cold assault refusing police attention at 711-18222 Southeast Division Street, Tiger Shots 1. Rescue 31 and MIG 1300 on a cold assault, no police call set up at 711-18222 Southeast Division Street, Tiger Shots 1 at 551.

939 on Priority 4 Alpha, sick person at Marquee Care Piedmont, 319 Northeast Russell Street, Unit 312, Tucker's Office 1. 939 on Priority 4 Alpha, sick person at Marquee Care Piedmont, 319 Northeast Russell Street, Unit 312, Tucker's Office 1 at 553.

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Medic 1352, Party 4 Alpha, sick person, Seanwell, Chalet Apartments, 4031 Southeast 122 Avenue, number 78. Talk to DOPS 1. Medic 1352, Party 4 Alpha, sick person, Seanwell, Chalet Apartments, 4031 Southeast 122 Avenue, number 78. Talk to DOPS 1, time is 6-1.

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Engine 1335, Charlie, smoke detector alarm, Pacific Crest School, 116 Northeast 29 Avenue, talk of his ops 1, stand by for tap out. Bravo 407, being requested by AMR on scene at 711, 18222 Southeast Division Street, talk of his ops 1. 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Engine 14, disregard your tap out. They're going to go private. Engine 14, you can clear. Stay in quarters.

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Truck 13, Medic 301, Priority 1 Echo, cardiac arrest with CPR in progress. Northeast 3rd and Weidler. Callers seeing in the parking lot from a hotel a female doing CPR on a male laying on the pavement. They'll be behind the motel. Talk to his Ops 1. We'll get you a better address. Truck 13, Medic 301, Priority 1 Echo, cardiac arrest with CPR. Northeast 3rd and Weidler. Behind the motel here, caller can see someone doing CPR on a male on the pavement. Talk to his Ops 1. 716.

0: Truck 13, we got a update on the location for the RV. It should be at the Shiloh Inn, 1506 Northeast 2nd.
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Magnitude 10, Party 4, Charlie Overdose, 4419 North Alpine Avenue. Talking to Ops 1. Magnitude 10, Party 4, Charlie Overdose, 4419 North Alpine Avenue on Ops 1. Time is 6:52.

Engine 21, Medic 313, Party 2, Delta Overdose, Southeast Grand, Southeast Stark Street, by the northbound bus stop, talking to Ops 1. Engine 21, Medic 313, Party 2, Delta Overdose, Southeast Grand and Southeast Stark Street. She's been by the northbound bus stop, the female on the ground nodding off. She's been Narcan twice. Talking to Ops 1, 667.

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0: 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Just be advised, there is apparently a big dog near the patient, so we have somebody also standing nearby trying to relay instructions to another person next to them.
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Fall. Park Rose Chateau 3141 Northeast 148 number 305. Respond on OS 1. Again, engine 30 medic 307, Prairie 2 Bravo, fall. Park Rose Chateau 3141 Northeast 148 number 305. Respond on OS 1. Timeout, it is 707.

Bravo 400, Prairie 6 Omega, 6% Laurel Hurst House, 15 Southeast 55 Avenue, number 212, respondent on 1 at 709.

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1974 on a alpha level lift assist, 18931 Northeast Davis Street, Retarger Tops 1, engine 74, alpha level lift assist, 18931 Northeast Davis Street. The patient does weigh 350 pounds. Retarger group is Tops 1, 714.

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0: 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They did not answer two callback attempts. Do you want an ambulance for code 1 or code 3 to go with you?
1: Code 1 ambulance is fine. 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
1: 306, go ahead.
0: Do we have any information about why this patient wants to go to the hospital and if it is necessary for an ALS crew to be sent or if BLS could take it?
1: Unfortunately, I don't have any further. When we were trying to triage it out, the phone got disconnected. They didn't answer a couple of callback attempts. If you'd prefer, I can start BLS. The only notes was that the person was just down on the ground, but it says they're not injured. It's the care home that wants them sent out. And Engine 74, I know you're just arriving. Do you have any other patient information?

medic 308, party 4 Charlie, breathing problem, Hamilton West Apartments, 1212 Southwest Clay Street, unit 417. Your talker chops 1, medic 308, party 4 Charlie, breathing problem, Hamilton West Apartments, 1212 Southwest Clay Street, unit 417. 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

0: Bravo 401 being requested by Medic 302 on scene of a Party 4 Alpha sick person, Kenyon Parks Apartments, 6465 Northeast, Martin Luther King Jr. Boulevard, Unit 110, your chakra stops 1. Bravo 401 being requested by Medic 302 on scene of a Party 4 Alpha sick person, Kenyon Parks Apartments, 6465 Northeast, Martin Luther King Jr. Boulevard, Unit 110, your chakra stops 1, 727.
1: Unit just got tapped out. Sorry.
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0: near the baseball diamond when you pull in. Your talker stops 1, engine 52, Bravo level small outside fire, Green Community Sports Park, 2303 Southeast Palmquist Road, some smoldering bark dust by the baseball diamond. 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
1: Back 308, I'm only getting static from you.
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2: Affirmative, we've got someone that can unlock.
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Engine 72 and a Bravo level small outside fire, Green Community Sports Park, 303 Southeast Palmquist Road. There's some smoldering bark dust from fireworks on the right side.

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1: Rescue 72, go ahead.
0: Yeah, we're currently in Brush 76. We're going to take that call for Engine 72, if you can show me responding.
1: Copy. And Engine 72, are they aware?
2: Ops run, this is Medic 308. Will you remind me of her for our call, please?
1: Number 417.
0: And off one from Rescue 72, Engine 72 is aware.
1: Much appreciated. Got you hooked up. And Medic 308, if it didn't go through, apartment number 417.

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1: Bravo, 401 on Upland.
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0: Rescue 72's arrived. We're investigating. Did we have better on whether this was off of Cochrane or Palmquist? Because there's multiple diamonds and parking lots.
1: Let me double check. I don't. The only area that our caller was saying was. Sorry, let me start that over. Our caller was mapping pretty much in the center of the park. Like, if you go down that central driveway, and then it would have been to their east. So where the four diamonds are, it would be the southwest diamonds.
0: Copy, thank you. We'll relocate to that area and see if we can't find it.
1: Good luck. 738.

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1: Looks like it's going to be through the alley. It's right in the middle there.
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1: Janie, go ahead.
0: We got a good reset.
1: Copy that. Thank you.

0: RSQ31 and MEDIC317, prior to Delta bleeding, the AutoZone 16415 Southeast Division Street. A male walked in crying and bleeding, saying that somebody was chasing him. We don't have any police en route, and we don't have any better on the suspect. Your talk group is Ops 1, RSQ31 and MEDIC317, prior to Delta bleeding, AutoZone 16415 Southeast Division Street. A male walked in crying and bleeding, saying somebody was chasing him. We have a police call set up, but nobody en route. And no better information on the suspect. Your talk group is Ops 1, 754.
1: Medic 317 from Ops 1.
2: Go for Medic 317.
1: Stage of your discretion, the patient came up to the AutoZone saying that somebody had been chasing after him. Sounds like he was bleeding from his hand and that he had been cut with some kind of piece of metal that the patient themselves also still has with them. The caller speculates that the patient did that to himself. Currently, no police en route, but there is a priority call holding for dispatch on their end.
2: 317 copies that.
1: Rescue 31 from Oslo. Rescue 31 from Ops 1.

0: Rescue 31 from Upland.
1: Rescue 31, go ahead.
0: Rescue 31, not sure if you guys caught that, but our patient came here, so they were chased by about 10 people from that nearby blood pantry that they were cut on the hand. The patient is the one who has the sharp metal object with them still. LR is speculating the patient had cut themselves. At this point, no suspect description or information if they're still at that blood pantry. Stage at your discretion. There's a priority call set for police dispatch. No officers en route.
1: Rescue 31 copies.

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0: As well as for Medic 317, colors change where the patient's changing the story a little bit again, saying that a vehicle had pulled up, the people jumped out of the vehicle, did this, and then left. No description of the vehicle, where it went.
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Engine 9 on a grass fire, 4513 Southeast Madison Street. Reports of smoke coming from the ground and a couple of sparks. Your talker stops one. Engine 9 on a grass fire, 4513 Southeast Madison Street. Smoke coming from the ground and a couple of sparks. Your talker stops one. 715. Bravo 401 on a 46 Alpha, abdominal pain, 4139 Northeast 38 Avenue. Your talker stops one. Bravo 401, 46 Alpha, abdominal pain, 4139 Northeast 38 Avenue. 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

Engine 24 on an unknown type of fire alarm, 4231 North Massachusetts Avenue. Caller is a neighbor saying that the alarm is going off in a unit, and it sounds like a fire alarm. We talk with Fox 1, Engine 24 on an unknown type of fire alarm, 4231 North Massachusetts Avenue. A neighbor is calling in saying that there's an alarm going off in a unit that sounds like a fire alarm. We talk with Fox 1, 866.

engine 14, medic 301, prior to Delta chest pain, 5771 Northeast Mallory Avenue, Chakra Sops 1, engine 14, medic 301, prior to Delta chest pain, 5771 Northeast Mallory Avenue, your Chakra Sops 1, same maintenance.

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Engine 3 on a Grass Fire 2804 Northwest Cumberland Road. Our caller sees smoke coming from a spot on the ground from under a bush. Your talker stops 1. 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

engine 74, medic 315, prior to Delta, possible death, 2706 Northeast 205 Avenue, unit 211, the King's Garden Apartments, your target props 1. Engine 74, medic 314, prior to Delta, possible death, King's Gardens Apartments, 2706 Northeast 205 Avenue, unit 211, your target props 1, it's 822.

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0: 10-4, engine 74. The patient is cold and stiff, but the caller is not certain that he's beyond any help. We were working on trying to get them to do CPR, but they've declined. For engine 74, do you want a second responder as well?
1: Three 314, we copy. We'll continue.
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0: 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And there is a deputy already en route.
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Information Alpha 1. Alpha 3 will be in US-4A reported shut on fire in the area of 1106 Southwest. Pardon me, Southeast 31 Avenue. Information is 827.

0: 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It's technically not a full box. It's one of the macro assignments.
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0: Truck 13, copy. You will be on up 3.
6: Take care of report. This is going to be at 55. We have police and fire en route. We can cancel fire and please get tipped.
0: Medic 314, copy. Confirm 55. Engine 7-4, you can clear. And police is en route. Develop also started.

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Engine 1, Party 5, Alpha Lift Assist, 22 Southeast 11 Avenue, number 103 on Ops 1. 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
1: This is copy. Engine 9's arrived to a two-story, possibly split-level single-family dwelling. It's difficult to see in between the two houses. Looks like we have a shed or an outbuilding on fire. We've got fire and smoke showing. Engine 9 will be in command. Engine 9B will be fire attack.
2: Engine arrived to a two-story, possibly split, single-dwelling home. There's a shed building that's on fire. Fire and smoke showing. Engine 9 will have command, and Engine 9B will be fire attack. Big 31.
3: Command, we do have a shed on fire. Command from Engine 9, we have a shed on fire. It is starting to extend a little bit to the house.
0: C4's arrive, I'll take command. I copy that. We've got a working fire extending to a single-story wood frame with a basement.

0: 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I'd like you to secure a hydrant. We'll take the one on 31st and Salmon.
1: 21, copy that. Yeah, we're heading to that hydrant.
2: C-103. With extension to the primary structure, let's balance the 9 box to just a standard box.

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2: Engine 13 and C1 being added to the box response, 1106 Southeast 31 Avenue. This will be on Ops 3. Engine 13, C1 being added to the box response at 1106 Southeast 31 Avenue. Your talk is Ops 3.
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1: Yeah, Truck One, I want you all in for search on the exposure house.
0: Truck One, copy. 5-1's arriving.
1: Squad One, give me a good 360. Let me know what we have. You will have fire suppression, exposure, house, if we get extension.
2: Yep, Tip Blue was staged about 10 minutes ago, and I just heard back from the deputies. They're about 5 minutes out.
3: 10-4, copy.
2: 8-3-3.
4: And the 23 has arrived at the hydrant at 30th and Taylor.
1: Copy that. And all companies, we had a small shed that was on fire with possible extension. The report is no extension at this time, and we do have knockdown of the shed fire. All unassigned resources are to stand by on arrival.
5: Patients in the downstairs lobby. Talk to this Office 1. Engine 4, Medic 310, Party 2, Baker Injury, Center for Health and Healing 1, 3303 South Bond Avenue, in the downstairs lobby. Talk to Biz Ops 1 at 834.
3: Was impinged on. The structure itself, the house was not. But I think we're going to need to do some further investigation there.
1: Okay, Squad 1, you got that assignment.
6: Squad 1 copies.
1: And Squad, can you confirm, so the possible extension is to this 1.5 story on the corner?
6: Squad 1 copies investigating.
1: Squad 1 from command, I need you to confirm that the extension was to the 1.5 story that's on the corner, not 1120 Southeast 31st.
6: Squad 1 copies. You have a shed in between, equally in between both houses. You have a deck that has some extension, no extension to either house.
1: Command copy. Thank you. All companies not yet arrived can slow to code 1. Engine 9 from command, will we need an investigator on this fire?
3: Grant from Engine 9, I'll check it out and let you know.
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1: Very good.
0: Command Truck 1.
1: Yeah, go ahead.
0: Yeah, we're looking to get back there. 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
1: Okay, and can you guys close the loop? 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
1: Copy that. Dispatching all companies, we're going to recall this incident. We will retain Ops 3 monitored, keeping C4, Engine 9, Truck 1, all others can clear.
5: 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Ops 3 will remain in Ops 3 with a dispatcher at 838.
0: Command Squad 1.
1: Yeah, go ahead.
6: Yeah, so this started in a fire pit on top of a deck and then traveled over to that shed and caught that shed on fire. 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If you want the investigator, that looks pretty clear here, but it's up to you.
1: Very good. Dispatch, can you notify the investigator to call C4's phone and then we can go unmonitored retaining Ops 3?
5: C4 dispatch copy. 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
7: 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It's information at 838.

93-18, 36 Alpha, transfer South Air at Fern Hill, 5737 Northeast 37 Avenue, number 26 in Oswan. Medic 318, Party 6 Alpha, transfer South Air at Fern Hill, 5737 Northeast 37 Avenue, number 26, on Ops 1.

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Engine 71 and MIC 306, Crito Delta, breathing problem, Gresham Station Apartments, 1003 Northwest, Shattuck Way, Unit 435, Ritalka Fox 1, standby for additional dispatch.

0: Prior to that, a breathing problem, 7025 Northeast Fremont Street, Chicago Shops 1. Squawk 12 on the air and make 319. Prior to Delta, breathing problem, 7025 Northeast Fremont Street, Chicago Shops 1, State 51.
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0: 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Your talk with Phelps 1, Medic 307 46 Alpha Falls, Terwilliger Plaza, 2545 Southwest, Terwilliger Boulevard, Unit 714. 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

0: Information officer is in use for Delta Level Structure Response at 1985 Northwest Xavier Street at 914.
1: Party 1, Delta Level Structure Fire at 1985 Northwest Xavier Street, Unit 316. Our caller is seeing smoke from incense. This will be from Port Engine 3, Engine 1, Engine 15, Truck 3, and C4, working Ops 3, 915.

0: C3 from C1. Looks like you're in better position than that.
1: I can
0: continue if you'd like.
2: Yeah, I'll stay on. I'm almost there, and this is smoke from incense. I think you can clear.
0: Single copy.
3: With all units en route, this is the repeat of the 31 Delta structure fire, 1985 Northwest, Xavier Street, Unit 316. Our caller is seeing smoke from incense, saying, they're also saying that they're paralyzed and unable to move. They're in the living room and the door is unlocked. We'll be unable to open it. It'll be for Engine 3, Engine 1, Engine 15, Truck 3, C4, and we'll be working on Ops 3 at 970.
2: 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Is the building an alarm? Dispatch from C4, are you getting an alarm associated with the address as well?
3: We are not getting an alarm.
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3: 917. Information Ops 2 is in use for Box 0109, a person trapped in a burning building at the Starlight Apartments, 355 Northwest 6th Avenue. It's 917.

0: Dispatch calling box 0109 reports of a caller stuck in a burning apartment at the Starlight Apartments, 355 Northwest 6, Unit 407. 7 is Squad 1, Engine 4, Engine 21, Engine 13, Engine 24, Truck 4, Truck 13, C1, C3, and Medic 308, response on Ops 2. Again, Fire Dispatch calling box 0109 at the Starlight Apartments, 355 Northwest 6, Unit 407. Our caller reported they were stuck in a burning apartment here and then disconnected. 7 is Squad 1, Engine 4, Engine 21, Engine 13, Engine 24, Truck 4, Truck 13, C1, C3, and Medic 308, responding on Ops 2. Time out 919.
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3: For an echo level structure fire with a person on fire inside of a large apartment building at 355 Northwest 6.
4: Dispatch, Engine 3's arrived. I got a 5-story ordinary constructed center hallway apartment complex. Engine 3 is going to be investigating. We've got nothing showing, no one out front.
2: Engine 3 arrived to a 5-story ordinary construction center hallway apartment complex. Nothing showing, investigating. Engine 3 will be investigating. 919.
1: Truck 3 is arrived.
3: 407. A caller called in, said that they were stuck in a burning room. Hung up on us when we asked further questions. Looking at the history there, mental health is possibly involved. We had 2 calls in June from this apartment, both indicate mental health issues, like talking about people listening to him through the door and things like that. We just don't have any further information on this because it hung up on us and didn't pick back up. This is for Squad 1, Engine 4, Engine 21, Engine 13, Engine 24, Truck 4, Truck 13, C1, C3, Medic 308, C4, Engine 1, Engine 15.
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1: Truck 4 has arrived. We have a 7-story ordinary constructed building. We have nothing showing. Truck 4 will have command. Truck 4B will be in the scene upstairs.
4: Command copies.
0: Engine 23, Medic 1322, Frey Party 1, Echo Overdose, Northwest 6 and Cooch, response to Ops 1. Engine 23, Medic 1322, Party 1, Echo Overdose, Northwest 6 and Cooch.

0: Squad 1 from command, same. I'll have you assist in the investigation. I see you're on the Alpha side. And dispatch from command, let TriMet know that we've got the MAX tracks shut down.
1: Dispatch copies. Would you like police started on this based off the possible mental health aspect?
0: Affirmative, thank you.
1: Got it.
2: Affirmation 1 will be approaching south.
0: Yeah, all the companies, investigation mode, level one staging, engines on a hydrant, and we'll quickly investigate and determine if this is going to be 1234. And AMR, I see you arriving. Just stand by.
3: AMR, this is Medic 308. We copy that. We are standing by. Medic 308, where would you like us to be?
0: Yeah, just clear the intersection. If we do have a patient, be within a block so we can roll your gurney.
3: Be that, we'll be within a block. Thank you.
4: Command from truck 3, we made it into the apartment. There's no hazards in here. You can recall this box. Leaving engine 3.
5: Copies. We will recall. Dispatch from engine 3. We're going to recall this box. We're going to leave engine 3 and truck 3 working, and you can have the ops channel back. We'll go back also.
6: Dispatch copies the recall. The vessel level structure fire at 1985 Northwest Xavier Street, Unit 316. Engine 3 and truck 3 will be remaining working. Ops 3 will be clear at 9:20.
3: Experience stage.
2: And from engine 1, we're not going to be able to hit that FTC on Flanders.
0: Okay, copy that. Yeah, if we, for some reason, have a worker, we'll just stretch then.
7: And NORA 316. Keep engine 3 and truck 3 working. Ops 3 is clear. It's 923.
8: Command truck 4 on 4. No smoke, no fire on 4. We're getting to 407.
0: Okay, I copy that, and we're having a little bit of digital breakover. I'll be up on Simplex 2 as well.

0: 620 arrived on the hydrant on Broadway and Flanders. We can supply FTC if needed.
1: Dispatching all companies. Truck 4 is reporting on Simplex 2. There is no fire problem. It's 1234. There is no medical need and no need for police. We will recall this incident. All companies can clear. Ops 2 can clear. Truck 4 remaining on Ops 1.
0: Dispatch copies the recall box.
2: Ops 2, this is Medic Freeway. Just confirming we can clear the scene.
1: Truck 3. Yeah, we just recalled this incident on Ops 2. It was 1234. How are you guys doing? Do you have any needs?
3: No needs here. No hazards. We recalled this as well. We're just making sure the occupant has what she needs, and then we'll clear.
1: Okay, I'm getting a little bit of digital break, but it sounds like you're prepping to recall. No resource needs there.
3: That's affirmative from Truck 3. No needs here. We're about to clear.
1: Copy. Thank you.
2: 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You all companies, except for Truck 4, are clearing, and Ops 2 is clear. It's 926.
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Engine 14, Medic 310, Party 2, carbon monoxide alarm, 2014 Northeast Crane. Medical is going as well for a family who is sick with headaches. 2014 Northeast Crane, respondent ops 1. Again, engine 14, medic 310, party 2, carbon monoxide alarm. 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Timeout, it's 932.

0: sick person, Marquis Care Piedmont. 319 Northeast Russet, responding off 1, it's 933.
1: Medic 310 off 1. Medic 310 off 1. Medic 310, they're saying that there are 3 patients there and they're all feeling dizzy and lightheaded. Do you want any other medics to respond with you?
2: Medic 310, we'll advise when we get there.
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medic 314, party 4, Charlie's breathing problem, 427 Southeast Kelly, number 4, respondent ops 1, it's 936.

engine, 7 medic 321, party 2 Charlie in overdose. Southeast 132 and Southeast Rhone. Respondent Ops 1. 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Going to be on Rhone just west of 122. Respondent Ops 1, it's 937.

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1: Okay, you're on Ops 1.
0: I got it, thank you.
1: 947. Unconscious overdose, Prescott Terrace Apartments, 5725 Northeast Prescott Street, Chautauqua Tops 1, engine 14, medic 1300, prior to Delta overdose with an unconscious person, Prescott Terrace Apartments, 5725 Northeast Prescott Street. They're going to be in front of the location, Chautauqua Tops 1, it's 947.

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0: Bravo 400 on a Prince 6 Bravo psychiatric behavioral call, Southeast Washington Street and Southeast 105 Avenue. This will be a patient that's on the TriMet bus heading eastbound. You're talking South 1. 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
0: Prior to Charlie, breathing problem, going to the airport, missing going through Base Upper Road, North End. We're talking about South 1, Medic 324, going to the airport on a prior to Charlie, breathing problem. You guys can go in through Base Upper Road, North End. Your talker will be PX Fire Dispatch, 10-11.
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Rescue 19 and Truck 7, Medic 317, prior to Delta unconscious person, Northeast 102 Avenue and East Burnside Street. Police are on scene here with a vehicle that's stuck on the curb blocking the tracks, but there is a patient inside the TriMet train that needs medical. Your talk group is Ops 1, Rescue 19 and Truck 7, Medic 317, prior to Delta unconscious person, Northeast 102 Avenue and East Burnside Street. Police are on scene here with a vehicle that's blocking the tracks. You guys are going to the Max, who has a person inside needing medical. Your talk is Ops 1, 1025.

0: Munich 1325, Party 4 Alpha, sick person, Wayne Watts, Common Apartments, 928 Northeast 162 Avenue, Unit 338, Chris Harper Talks 1, Munich 1325, Party 4 Alpha, sick person, Wayne Watts, Common Apartments, 928 Northeast 162 Avenue, Unit 338, Chris Harper Talks 1, 1026.
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Rescue 19, engine 19 on the air, medic 1300, prior to Delta chest pain, 115 Northeast 84th Avenue. Talker Tops 1, Rescue 19, engine 19 on the air, and medic 1300.

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0: Engine 6 on a Bravo level small outside fire northwest York Street and northwest 22 Place. Just south of, there's a log on fire in the street. Your talker chops 1. Engine 6, Bravo level small outside fire northwest York Street and northwest 22 Place. South of the intersection, there's a log on fire in the street. Your talker chops 1. 1048.
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Medic 306 of Priority 4 Alpha, sick person, the Gresham United Methodist Church, 620 Northwest 8th Street, respond on Ops 1. Again, Medic 306 of Priority 4 Alpha, sick person, at the Gresham United Methodist Church, 620 Northwest 8th Street, respond on Ops 1 at 1054.

Engine 16, a residential fire alarm at 3932 Southwest Shattuck Road from their Hall smoke detector. Respond on Ops 1. Again, Engine 16, a residential fire alarm, 3932 Southwest Shattuck Road from their Hall smoke detector. Respond on Ops 1 at 1059.

0: 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Respond on Ops 1 again, PSR6, to check on a guy on the northwest corner of 82 and Powell, might be having a mental health crisis. 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
0: Avenue, respond on Ops 1. Again, Medic 355, Priority 4, Charlie, abdominal pain. 635 Northeast 111 Avenue, respond on Ops 1 at 11 o'clock.
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Bravo 400, priority 6 alpha abdominal pain outside the McDonald's at 3208 Northwest Guion Avenue, respond on Ops 1. Again, Bravo 400, priority 6 alpha abdominal pain outside the McDonald's, 3208 Northwest Guion Avenue, respond on Ops 1 at 1104.

Engine 7-2, Medic 320, Priority 2, Delta chest pain at the Springwater Church of the Nazarene, 3445 Southeast Hilliard Road, respond on Ops 1. Again, Engine 7-2, Medic 320, Priority 2, Delta chest pain at the Springwater Church of the Nazarene, 3445 Southeast Hilliard Road, respond on Ops 1 at 1150.

Engine 17, Medic 315, with the police who are en route for a Priority 2 Bravo assault at the Hayden Island Mobile Home Park, 1503 North Hayden Island Drive, number 58. Respond on Ops 1. Again, Engine 17, Medic 315, with police who are en route for a Priority 2 Bravo assault at the Hayden Island Mobile Home Park, 1503 North Hayden Island Drive, number 58. 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

Medic 1311, a priority for Charlie sick person, 1561 Southwest Upper Hall Street. Respond on Ops 1. Again, Medic 1311, a priority for Charlie sick person, 1561 Southwest Upper Hall Street. Respond on Ops 1 at 1119.

Engine 29, there's a tree or something like a tree on fire at Southeast Mall and 141 Avenue. A couple of callers on this. Maybe some explosions. Respond on Ops 1. Again, Engine 29, three callers now on either a tree or something like a tree on fire at Southeast Mall and 141 Avenue. They could hear some explosions. One caller thought maybe it's an RV that's on fire. Respond on Ops 1 at 1119.

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DSR2 to check on a guy on the Lombard overpass over the I-5. He apparently crawled to that location because somebody stole his walker, but he doesn't want to talk to the police about that. Respond on Ops 1. Then PSR2 to check on a guy on the Lombard overpass over the I-5. He crawled there because somebody stole his walker, but he doesn't want to talk to police about that. Respond on Ops 1. It's 1128.

Engine 3, Bravo level, general fire alarm activation at the station police tower, 1020 Northwest 9 Avenue from an unknown location in the building. Respond on Ops 1. Again, Engine 3, a general fire alarm activation at the station police tower, 1020 Northwest 9 Avenue from an unknown location in the building. Respond on Ops 1 at 1132.

401 of Priority 6 Alpha, 6th person at the Laurelhurst House, 15 Southeast 55 Avenue, number 209, respond on Ops 1. Again, Bravo 401 of Priority 6 Alpha, 6th person at the Laurelhurst House, 15 Southeast 55 Avenue, number 209, respond on Ops 1 or 1133.

PSR-1 to check on a downed guy in the parking lot of the Humboldt Gardens, 5025 North Vancouver Avenue. Respond on Ops 1. Again, PSR-1 to check on a downed guy in the parking lot of the Humboldt Gardens, 5025 North Vancouver Avenue. Respond on Ops 1.

0: Rescue 11, an alpha level outside fire that's been extinguished at 5632 Southeast 88 Avenue. The fence had been on fire. It's out now, but it's smoldering and the ground is smoldering as well. Respond on Ops 1. Again, Rescue 11, an alpha level outside fire that's been extinguished. 5632 Southeast 88 Avenue. The fence was on fire. It's out now, but it's smoldering and smoking and the ground is smoldering as well. Respond on Ops 1 at 1136.
1: 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Nothing showing. Engine 3 will be investigated.
2: 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Will be investigated at 1136.

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1: Copy, 1130. You said it's just been going off for 15 minutes. Respond on Ops 1. Again, engine 1 of Charlie level fire alarm at the Joyce Hotel, 322 Southwest 11th Avenue. Been going off for the past 15 minutes on the first floor. Respond on Ops 1 at 1139. Engine 20 on the air, lift assist, 3924 Southeast Ogden Street, respond on Ops 1. Again, engine 20 on the air, alpha level lift assist, 3924 Southeast Ogden Street, respond on Ops 1 at 1139.

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0: 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Respond on Ops 1. Again, Truck 8, Medic 328, Priority 2 Delta bleeding at the Delta Park Transit Station. Patients in the parking lot. Respond on Ops 1 at 1141.
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1: Engine 31, Bravo level outside fire, southeast 187 place in Clinton Street. 5 minutes ago, a caller was on a trail near there. Saw a light gray tent in a campfire with some smoke coming from it. Respond on Ops 1. Again, Engine 31, Bravo level outside fire, southeast 187 place in Clinton Street. 5 minutes ago, a caller was walking on the trail near there. Saw a light gray tent and a campfire with smoke coming from it. Respond on Ops 1 at 1143. Engine 20, are you on tap out?

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1: Just information, we had the building maintenance, Austin Martin, calling in. He's saying he wants a contact, some contact in, some information on what happened there. He's en route to the location.
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0: Medic 316, a priority 4 Charlie breathing problem at the Cascadia Behavioral Health, 9125 Southwest 55 Avenue. Respond on Ops 1. Again, Medic 316, a priority 4 Charlie breathing problem at the Cascadia Behavioral Health, 9125 Southwest 55 Avenue. Respond on Ops 1. 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
0: 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Again, Truck 7, Medic 1300, a Priority 2 Bravo bleeding at an adult foster home, 2049 Southeast 102 Avenue. Respond on Ops 1 at 1151.

Bravo 404, a priority 6 Alpha Fall, 2739 Southeast Franklin Street, respond on Ops 1. Again, Bravo 404, a priority 6 Alpha Fall, 2739 Southeast Franklin Street, respond on Ops 1 at 1152.

PSR6 to check on a down subject on the west side of 102 at Northeast Morris Street. Respond on Ops 1. Again, PSR6 to check on a down subject on the west side of 102 at Northeast Morris Street. Respond on Ops 1 at 1157.

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Engine 4, Medic 301, a Priority 2 Charlie breathing problem, the heights at Terwilliger Plaza, 620 Southwest Carruthers, number 870, respond on Alps 1. Again, Engine 4, Medic 301, a Priority 2 Charlie breathing problem at the heights at Terwilliger Plaza, 620 Southwest Carruthers, number 870, respond on Alps 1 at 1203.

Squad 1, Medic 313, Priority 2, Charlie Overdose, the Pacific Tower, 333 Northwest 4 Avenue, number 1621, respond on Ops 1. Again, Squad 1, Medic 313, a Priority 2, Charlie Overdose, the Pacific Tower, 333 Northwest 4 Avenue, number 1621, respond on Ops 1 and 1216.

0: Engine 14 an alpha level service call to assist the caller. The problem is that there's a couch in front of their door and they're wheelchair bound, so they have no way to get out of their apartment, it sounds like. The Walnut Park Apartments, 5272 Northeast 6th Avenue, number 110, Responder Knots 1. Again, Engine 14, the caller's asking for help to move a couch from in front of their door. They're wheelchair-bound and they can't move it. At the Walnut Park Apartments, 5272 Northeast 6th Avenue, number 110, Responder Knots 1 at 1217.
1: There is possibly a fuel leak involved.
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0: You want 86 to roll out. I got Jordan here waiting at you and wanting to head your way.
1: That's a negative. We arrived, nothing showing in the vehicle. Pretty small fuel spill. About 5 gallons.
0: Oh, yeah.
1: PDX fire from T8.
0: Go ahead.
1: Yeah, we don't need a crash truck over here. 86 can stand down.
0: Copy that. We'll be in station.
1: C8 from engine 80. We've arrived. This is a larger fuel tank. Have lights about coming off of it.
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0: Distraction seat.
1: Seat, go ahead.
0: Yeah, just confirming, we do not have any city units responding those.
1: That's correct.
0: Okay, copy that, that's fine. And dispatch for C8.
1: C8, go ahead.
0: Yeah, we've got two very minor spill locations. The one appears to be radiator fluid, and it's probably less than half a gallon. The second one is under the fuel truck itself, and it's less than a cup.
1: A copy. Two minor spills. One is radiator fluid, less than half a gallon. The other one's under the truck, half a cup.
0: And be advised, we have no drains affected at this time.
1: Copy, no drains affected. Squad 1.
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3: Medic 313, did you copy all of that?
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3: 1222.
0: Option 313, we're on scene.
3: Medic 313 on scene at 1222.
0: Just wanted to make sure you know that neither one of these spills involves any fuel. Both of them appear to be just simply radiator fluid or water.
1: I copy at 1223.
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0: Just nice to see you.
1: See you. Go ahead.
0: Yeah, I'll be available on radio. This is a Menzies fuel truck. It's going to be remaining parked over here on the north ramp. We're unable to locate the driver. My guess is he went back to their shop over on the south central ramp, maybe to get some help to get this vehicle out of here. We're going to leave the scene with Airfield.
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1: See it, go ahead.
0: Sounds like Ops knows where the driver is. Do you guys need him to respond over there?
1: I was just making sure that they've got a plan for taking care of this since we're leaving the scene.

Engine 19, medic 326, a priority 2 Delta injury at join 1435 Northeast 81 Avenue, respond on Ops 1. Again, engine 19, medic 326, a priority 2 Delta injury at join 1435 Northeast 81 Avenue, respond on Ops 1 at 1228.

Beast Gladstone Core to respond on Ops 1. Again, Bravo 400, Priority 6 Omega, sick person at an adult care home. 13110 Southeast Gladstone Court, respond on Ops 1 at 1230.

Medic 312, a priority for Charlie, sick person. The Stark Manor Apartments, 660 Southeast 217 Avenue, number 113, respond on Ops 1, stand by for tip up.

Engine 6, probably the same call that you have already been on this morning, but a caller reporting some smoke, maybe from a dumpster at Northwest Neyland, 29 Avenue, respond on Ops 1, again, Engine 6. Probably same call that you've been on earlier this morning, but a new caller reporting that they can see a lot of smoke, possibly from a dumpster, Northwest Neyland, 29 Avenue, respond on Ops 1 at 1235.

0: 323 is arriving on scene. We're still trying to make contact on the property.
1: Medic 323, I copy. It looks like Rescue 62 was the patient. Was what patient? Rescue 62, are you monitoring?
2: Rescue 62, go ahead.
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1: Medic 323, do you copy?
0: 323 copies. Mostly, I just want to know, are we going to need a second unit?
2: Negative.
0: 323 copies.
1: 1236.

Truck 71, Medic 1327, a Priority 2 Delta fall at Northeast Roberts Avenue on the west side of the road between 5 and 4. Respond on Ops 1. Again, Truck 71, Medic 1327, a Priority 2 Delta fall on the west side of Roberts Avenue between 4 and 5. Respond on Ops 1 at 1238.

PSR6 to check on a female down on the sidewalk at Northeast MLK in Alberta on the west side of the road south of Alberta. Respond on Ops 1. Stand by for Tampa. Medic 319 of Priority 6 Alpha, transfer the Marquis Care Vermont Hills, 6010 Southwest Shattuck Road, Unit David 6, respond on Ops 1. Again, Medic 319 of Priority 6 Alpha, transfer the Marquis Care Vermont Hills, 6010 Southwest Shattuck Road, Unit David 6, respond on Ops 1 at 1230.

Engine 1, medic 318 to priority 2, Delta chest pain in front of the BHRC at 333 Southwest Park Avenue. Respond on Ops 1. Again, Engine 1, medic 318 to priority 2, Delta chest pain in front of the BHRC, 333 Southwest Park Avenue. Respond on Ops 1 at 1240.

Bravo 405, priority 6 Alpha, sick person at an adult foster home, 2320 Southeast 153 Avenue, respond on Ops 1. Again, Bravo 405, priority 6 Alpha, sick person at an adult foster home, 2320 Southeast 153 Avenue, respond on Ops 1, stand by for Depo. Engine 24, Medic 360, Priority 2, Charlie Stroke, 3633 North Albina Avenue, respond on Ops 1. Again, Engine 24, Medic 360, Priority 2, Charlie Stroke, 3633 North Albina Avenue, respond on Ops 1 at 1243.

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1: Cool.
0: Great, Jim, patient, we got
1: the fire.
2: You are.
1: 43. Medic 310, the police are on scene requesting you code 1 for maybe a mental health issue at the Prescott Apartments, 1450 North Prescott Street. Respond on Ops 1. Again, Medic 310, the police are on scene requesting you code 1 for maybe a mental health issue at the Prescott Apartments, 1450 North Prescott Street. Respond on Ops 1. Stand by for depo. Medic 324, a priority 6 Alpha Fall, the Jason Lee School at 2222 Northeast 92 Avenue on the northwest corner of the property. Respond on Ops 1. Again, Medic 324, a priority 6 Alpha Fall at the Jason Lee School, 2222 Northeast 92 Avenue on the northwest corner of the property. Respond on Ops 1 at 1244.

Medic 320, the police are on scene requesting you code 1, assault or mental health issue at 22020 Northeast Chinookway Unit Charlie. Respond on Ops 1. Again, Medic 320, the police are on scene requesting you code 1 for maybe an assault or a mental health issue. 22020 Northeast Chinookway Unit Charlie. Respond on Ops 1. 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

Engine 9 and Truck 25, Delta level response at 1602 Southeast 35, please. Caller said that some liquid spilled into the electronic area of the range and a small fire happened within the oven compartment. There was a lot of smoke. It's out now, but it still smells electrical. Respond on Ops 1, again, Engine 9 and Truck 25 at Delta level response 1602 Southeast 35, please. Liquid in the electronic area of the range. A small fire happened in the oven compartment. It's out, but it smells electrical. Respond on Ops 1 at 1240.

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0: I agree before I have to sleep. Engine 1, medic 315 of priority 2 Delta injury. That's the Clyde Hotel, 1022 Southwest Harvey Milk Street, number 403. Respond on Ops 1. Again, engine 1, medic 315 of priority 2 Delta injury at the Clyde Hotel, 1022 Southwest Harvey Milk Street. They're actually going to meet you in the lobby. Respond on Ops 1 at 1252.
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1: Medic 1329 at priority 4 Charlie of Dalmel Pain at the Bud Clark Commons Apartments, 655 Northwest Hoyt Street, number 413, respond on Ops 1. Again, Medic 1329 at priority 4 Charlie of Dalmel Pain at the Bud Clark Commons Apartments, 655 Northwest Hoyt Street, number 413, respond on Ops 1 at 1256.
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Truck 8, Medic 302, Priority 2 Delta Seizure, Mousetrap Tavern, 2305 North Lombard Street, on Ops 1. 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

Engine 11, Medic 1325, Freddy 2 Delta, Chest Pain. 8433, Southeast Lambert Street, number 138 on Ops 1. Engine 11, Medic 1325, Freddy 2 Delta, Chest Pain. 8433, Southeast Lambert Street, number 138. Talking to Ops 1, time is 1303.

KSR-1, Southwest Jefferson and Southwest 2nd Avenue. Outside the Turkey Deli is a person who says he hasn't eaten in 4 days and needing resources. Name is Laurel Robinson, black male, 33, all black clothing, on Ops 1. KSR-1, checking on someone at Jefferson and Southwest 2nd. Outside the Turkey Deli, says he hasn't eaten in a few days and needing help. Black male wearing all black clothing. Talk to his Ops 1, 1304.

Medic 314, Party 4, Charlie 6 person, Southwest Alder, Southwest Broadway. Talk of his Ops 1. Medic 314, Party 4, Charlie 6 person, Southwest Alder, Southwest Broadway. Talk of his Ops 1, 1305.

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2: 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Engine 13, Medic 360, Freddy 2 Delta Chesvane. 3116 Northeast 9th Avenue, talking to Ops 1. 13-8.

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Parkfest smoldering here on Ops 1. Engine 73, grass fire, 3745 Southwest Binford Avenue for a Parkfest smoldering. Talk of Ops 1 at 1309.

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Engine 31, Medic 354, Priority 2, Delta Fall, 17806 East Burnside Street on Ops 1. Time is 1315.

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0: His name is Jeffrey Jensen. He's a white male with a white t-shirt on. He'll be waiting outside.
1: Copy that. Thank you. 1321.

Engine 1, Party 5, Baker Outside Fire, Rose Quarter, Chance Stop, 1000 North Interstate Avenue, in the parking lot across the street for someone starting a fire. Engine 1, Party 5, Baker Outside Fire, Rose Quarter Interstate Transit Stop at 1000 North Interstate Avenue, to be the parking lot across the street for someone starting a fire. Talk to his office one, stand by for talk out. Squad 1, Medic 330, Priority 2, Delta chest pain. 220 Northwest 2nd Avenue on the east side of the building on Ops 1. Squad 1, Medic 330, Priority 2, Delta chest pain. 220 Northwest 2nd Avenue on the outside, east side of the building. Talk up to Ops 1 at 13.

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Caller's wife just fell, is having some kind of agonal breathing and turning purple. Talk of his Ops 1. Rescue 72, Engine 71, Medic 317, Party 1 Echo, Cardiac Arrest, Aspire Apartments, 2400 Northeast Red Sunset Drive, number FSM Frank, 126. The caller's wife just fell. Sounds like she's snoring and starting to turn purple. Your talk of his Ops 1 at 1329.

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1: Copy that. Engine 71's already en route. 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
0: That's affirmative.
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Pendulum Inn, Friday 3 Odor Call, 7519 Southeast Herald Street. Northwest Natural's on scene, saying they have gas inside a loaded structure. Talk of his Ops 1, Engine 11, Friday 3 Odor Call, 7519.

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1: Go ahead.
0: I'm a little confused with the terminology. You're calling it low distraction. Does that mean it's occupied, or what? I'm not sure what they mean by that.
1: I am not sure either. I think that may have been the language that Northwest Natural used. I'll ask, though.
2: P314, we cleared. Patient walked away.
1: I copy. Squad 1, you copy?
0: Medic 314, he's circled back and talking to us. Can you circle back to us, please?
2: 314, copy.
1: Engine 11, that's the language Northwest Natural used. They said that for them that just means that there is gas inside the structure.
0: Engine 11, copy. So should this be triaged out as a gas major, or do we know what extent of problem they're relaying is?
1: I think Northwest Natural is on scene. I think this just triages out to an odor if there's no obvious source of the gas and it's a single family home. We can ship you a gas major if you'd like.
0: I have a copy. We'll just keep what you guys triage out as. Thank you for clarifying the nomenclature, and we'll advise if we need further resources when we arrive.
1: Thanks so much. It's 1333.

0: Medic 307, EMS-6 request, Northeast Stafford, Northeast MLK, talk of his Ops 1. Medic 307, EMS-6 request, Northeast Stafford, Northeast MLK, talk of his Ops 1 at 1334.
1: Medic 307, a rep.
2: 1334.
1: Everyone says this is working.
2: Okay. 317, did you say dip?
1: Medic 307, I was just saying we're en route responding.
2: 307, I copy that. 317, can you repeat your traffic?

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Caller found their grandma on the floor. She's not waking up and turning blue. Talk of results, one's getting ready for tap out.

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1: Okay.
0: Oh, you're just pulling up, but just so you know, patient is breathing now. She is still unconscious.
1: 28 copies, thank you.
0: 1339,

0: Engine 75, Medic 330, Priority 2, Baker Fall, Brookdale Senior Living, 1201 Southwest Cherry Park Road. So we outside in the courtyard, suite D as in David 5. Talk of his helps 1, stand by for tap out.
1: 1341.
0: Bravo 401, Party 6 Omega Tech Person, Courageous Plaza Apartments, 2830 North Williams Avenue, number 102. Talk of his ops 1. Bravo 401, Party 6 Omega Tech Person, Courageous Plaza Apartments, 2830 North Williams Avenue, number 102. Talk of his ops 1, 1341.
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1: You may already be aware, but the Northwest Natural rep called in to dispatch. They're going to get PG to shut off the power inside. I just want to make sure you knew.
2: Engine 11, copy. Thank you.
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2: 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Engine 3 drive, 814 straight non-combustible. Center hallway, apartment complex. Nothing shown. We'll be investigating.
1: 14-story non-combustible center hallway, apartment complex, nothing showing, investigating 1348.

Engine 19, Medic 308, responding on a Priority 2 Baker traffic accident. Westbound 94 at Northeast 47th Avenue with police. Engine 19, Medic 308, Priority 2 Baker injury, traffic accident. Westbound 94 at Northeast 47th Avenue, Dr. Biz Ops 1, 1349.

Medic 1322, Priority 6 EMS request, 7907 Northeast Prescott Street and Ops 1. Medic 1322, Priority 6 EMS request, 7907 Northeast Prescott Street, Tuckabiz Ops 1, 1351.

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Mike's drive-in, 3233 North Lombard Street. 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Vehicle ran through the door and is stuck in the building. The driver appears to be confused. 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
0: Just info for you, Medic 308. ODA doesn't have responders out today, but you will have PPV attached in a moment.
1: 19 copy, thank you.
0: 1352.
2: Bear Fall, St. Stephen's Church, 1112 Southeast 41 Avenue. Talk of his ops 1. Engine 9, Medic 1311, Freddy 2, Baker Fall, St. Stephen's Church, 1112 Southeast 41 Avenue. Talk of his ops 1, time is 1353.
0: I copy it. Medic 1311, off one.
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5: One, this is 308 again. I'm just a heads up for our fire crew. We see two vehicles pulled to the right side of the freeway, pretty much at the same location the MVP is showing on 84. We don't see anything super significant right now. Everybody appears to be out walking around. We'll investigate further. I don't know if there'll be a need for traffic control.
0: Engine 19.
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0: 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Truck 22, you can clear. Truck 8's responding.
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0: HY6 might have one-story commercial, ordinary construction. We have one vehicle that looks like it's just parked up against the west side at the drive-in. H26 would have Lombard Command would be investigating.
1: H26 drive, one-story ordinary construction, one vehicle against the building. H26 has command and investigating.
0: All companies responding, this is not opinion. H26 can handle with the medic unit. We can recall this box, and we're going to go back to Ops 1.
1: Engine 26, copy a recall. The vehicle into a building, Mike's drive-in, 3233 North Lombard. Engine 26, medic 302 will remain. And clearing Ops 6, back Ops 1 at 13 to 6.

Information, the Party 1 Delta vehicle into a structure, Mike's Drive-In, 3233 North Lombard Street's being recalled. Engine 26 and Medic 302 staying. Op 6 is clear. 1356.

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0: Yeah, just asking, we have police response on this call.
1: 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Yes.
0: And West CM on scene.
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0: 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Engine 71, Medic 1327, Party 2 Delta Breathing Problem, Suburban Motorhome Park, 21016 Southeast Park Street, number 30, Dr. Biz Ops 1 at 1400.
1: 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It's 1400.
0: Engine 71 remaining quarters. Truck 71 is going to take it. Engine 71 remaining quarters.

Medic 319, Gwinnett Police Center, Party 4, Charlie, give a real call. Westbound to Riverside Bridge at the midspan. For someone wanting to jump off the bridge, talk of his Ops 1, stand by for tap out. Bravo 403, Party 6, Charlie, back pain. 6324, Northeast 32 Place on Ops 1. Bravo 403, Party 6, Charlie, back pain. 6324, Northeast 32 Place. Talk of his Ops 1 at 1406.

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Medic 306, EMS 6 request, 3616 Southeast 112 Avenue, talk of Exhaust 1. Medic 306, Party 6 EMS request, 3616 Southeast 112 Avenue, talk of Exhaust 1 at 1412.

Well, 436 off of Fall Kelly Gardens Residential Care, 813 Northeast Kelly Avenue, in the dining area on Ops 1. Well, 436 off of Fall Kelly Gardens Residential Care, 813 Northeast Kelly Avenue, in the dining room. Talking to Ops 1, 1418.

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0: I'm not sure the address for your call is quite right, but the patient will be outside sitting in a maroon Honda CRV. It does look like they're mid-block on 41st between Tillamook and Hancock.
1: Copies. Thank you.
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4: 12617 Southeast Division Street, Unit B as in Boy. Talk of his Ops 1. Medic 355, 34 Delta, sick person. 12617 Southeast Division Street, Unit B as in Boy. Talk of his Ops 1, 1425.

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1: With a gun, last seen northbound I-205 taking the Sandy Boulevard exit. The driver with a gun was a black Kia Optima, Oregon 007, Lincoln King, Nora. Safety information, 1426.

0: This is from Engine 28. Can we get AMR to return to this call, please?
1: I copy. Code 1 okay?
0: That is code 1 fine.
1: 1429.

Medic 324 are being requested by Engine 28 already on scene, requesting a code 1 for a Bravo fall at 1925 Northeast 41 Avenue. Talk group is Ops 1. It's 1429.

0: 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So.
1: 355, copy. It's 1430. And then 76 for alpha traffic accident with hazards. Sounds like there's a pull down in front of killer cars, 27333 Southeast Orient Drive, top group stops 1. And then 76 for an alpha traffic accident.

Bravo 401, Party 6 Alpha Sick Person, 6605 Northeast Sandy Boulevard, Talk of Biz Ops 1. 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

Engine 20, Medic 1325, Party 2, Delta breathing problem, 2135 Southeast Dulles Street, talk to Biz Ops 1. Engine 20, Medic 1325, Party 2, Delta breathing problem, 2135 Southeast Dulles Street on Ops 1, stand by for tap out.

Engine 71, commercial fire alarm, 405 Northeast 5th Street, Tucker Biz Ops 1. Engine 31, Friday 3, commercial fire alarm, 405 Northeast 5th Street, Tucker Biz Ops 1 at 1438.

9354, Party 4, Delta Sick Person, 18008 Northeast Pacific Street, number 9, Dr. Biz Ops 1. 9354, Party 4, Delta Sick Person, 18008 Northeast Pacific Street, number 9, Dr. Biz Ops 1, 1440.

0: Truck 1, Medic 307, Party 2, Baker bleeding. 220 Northwest 9th Avenue, number 806 on Ops 1. Truck 1, Medic 307, Party 2, Baker bleeding. 220 Northwest 9th Avenue, number 806. Truck and Ops 1 at 1441.
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3: 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We're at the address, but the property is completely surrounded by a chain link fence that is padlocked shut. 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
0: We can certainly try. I do see that the LAQ medic was not able to get through either, but we'll try them too. It's 1444.
3: Copy that. Thank you so much.
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0: We went straight to voicemail on multiple tries.
1: Copy that. We'll keep looking around.
0: It's 1446.

Truck 71, engine 71, Freddy 2 Grass Fire, Southeast Stark, Southeast 220 Avenue. To be outside the animal hospital and bus stop. Truck of his ops 1. Truck 71, engine 71, Freddy 2 Grass Fire, Southeast Stark, Southeast 220 Avenue. It's by the animal hospital and bus stop for some bushes smoking. Talk of his ops 1 at 1447.

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1: 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Truck 71, you copy?
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3: Bravo 401, can you start us fire code 1 to try to gain entry into this house property?
1: Copy. Yep, we'll get him started. 1448.
3: 401, actually, you can disregard. We found a way in.
1: Okay, copy. 1448.
2: 13033 Southeast Holgate Boulevard, number 27. Truck of his ops 1 at 1448. Medic 312, Party 4 Charlie, the real call, 11012 Northeast Mason Street, Truck of his ops 1. Medic 312, Party 4 Charlie, the real call, 11012 Northeast Mason Street, Truck of his ops 1 at 1448.

Engine 19, Medic 309, Part 82, Delta breathing problem, 10846 East Burnside Street, talking to Ops 1. Engine 19, Medic 309, Part 82, Delta breathing problem, 10846 East Burnside Street, talking to Ops 1 at 1452.

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0: 1458. 1 Southwest Vermont Street, this will be at the Pickleball Courts. Talk to Results 1, Medic 316, Party 4 Alpha injury, Ida Wells High School. 1151 Southwest Vermont Street at the Pickleball Courts. Talk of his ops 11458.

Truck 2, Medic 1332, Party 2, Charlie, breathing problem, 711-4250 Northeast 122 Avenue, respond on Ops 1. Truck 2, Medic 1332, Party 2, Charlie, breathing problem, 711-4250 Northeast 122 Avenue, respond on Ops 1 at 1501.

Truck 4, Medic 318, Party 2, Delta Fall, Ardea Condos, 3720 South Bond Avenue, Unit 2702, Respondent Ops 1. Truck 4, Medic 318, Party 2, Delta Fall, Ardea Condos, 3720 South Bond Avenue, Unit 2702, Respondent Ops 1 at 1502.

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1: Copy.

Engine 30, monitored residential fire alarm, 1544 Northeast 114 Avenue, respondent Ops 1. Engine 30, residential fire alarm, 1544 Northeast 114 Avenue, respondent Ops 1 at 1511.

Medic 310, Party 4, Charlie fainting near the Starbucks at Pioneer Square, 701 Southwest 6th Avenue, respond on Ops 1. Medic 310, Party 4, Charlie fainting near the Starbucks at Pioneer Square, 701 Southwest 6th Avenue, respond on Ops 1 at 1512.

Medic 333, Party 6 Alpha Fall, Motel 6, 1610 Northwest Frontage Road, Unit 152, respond on Ops 1. Medic 333, Party 6 Alpha Fall, Motel 6, 1610 Northwest Frontage Road, Unit 152, respond on Ops 1 at 1515.

Bravo 401, Priority 6 Alpha, abdominal pain, 12721 Southeast Division Street, responding Ops 1. 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

Medic 323, police are still en route, but requesting you code 1 to stage 9439 Southeast Suncrest Drive, respond on Ops 1. Medic 323, police are en route, requesting you code 1 to stage 9439 Southeast Suncrest Drive, respond on Ops 1 at 1525.

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Engine 13, monitored commercial fire alarm at Emmanuel Hospital, 2801 North Gantenbein Avenue, respondent Ops 1. Engine 13, monitored commercial fire alarm at Emmanuel Hospital, 2801 North Gantenbein Avenue, respondent Ops 1 at 1528.

Rescue 72, Medic 320, Party 2, Charlie Diabetic Issue, 649 Northeast Paloma Avenue, Respondent Ops 1, standby for additional tap out. Medic 360, police on scene requesting you code 1 for suicidal patient, 736 Northeast Killingsworth Court, Respondent Ops 1. Medic 360, police on scene requesting you code 1 for a suicidal patient, 736 Northeast Killingsworth Court, Respondent Ops 1 at 1531.

Medic 1329, Party 4, Alpha Allergic Reaction, 6224 North DePauw Street, Respondent Ops 1. 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

Truck 8, Alpha Level, outside Illegal Burn, 2320 North Kilpatrick Street, responding Ops 1. Truck 8, Alpha Level, outside Illegal Burn, 2320 North Kilpatrick Street, responding Ops 1 at 1533.

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1: 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Straight in.
0: 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You can go straight in. And Medic 360 from Ops 1.
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0: 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Police have already been there and established safety.
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Motel 6, 1610 Northwest Frontage Road, Unit 152, responding off 1. 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Motel 6, 1610 Northwest Frontage Road, Unit 152, responding off 1 at 1535.

0: 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They're waiting in front of GPD, 1333 Northwest Eastman Parkway. Respond on Ops 1, Truck 71, Omega level, ring cutoff request. They're waiting in front of GPD, 1333 Northwest Eastman Parkway. Respond on Ops 1 at 1535.
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2: 1543. 7820 Northeast 104 Avenue, Unit 42, Persona Ops 1. Engine 30 over the air, Medic 331, Party 2, Charlie Chespain, Beverly Grove Apartments, 1820 Northeast 104 Avenue, Unit 42, Persona Ops 1 at 1543.

0: 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You're looking clear, fire.
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2: 331, should we stage for this run?
1: I have information. It's just a female feels like she's going to pass out with diarrhea and ill.
2: Affirmative. I just have a remark here that says something about an aggressive person. 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
2: 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Thank you.

Engine 11, grass fire in the front yard, 10114 Southeast Herald Street, responding Ops 1. Engine 11, grass fire in the front yard, 10114 Southeast Herald Street, responding Ops 1 at 1546.

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Engine 30, going with Medic 331, Party 2, Charlie Chespain, Beverly Grove Apartments, 1820 Northeast 104 Avenue, Unit 42, Respondent Ops 1 of 1546.

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0: Oswald from SC-11. We've arrived in the area and we're not seeing anything. 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
1: No, it was an anonymous passerby that just said they saw some fire in the front yard here. No better.
0: Rescue 11 copies. We'll circle the block to see if we find anything. If not, we're going to go ahead and clear.

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Engine 7-3, grass fire west of Rob's Auto Repair, 3775 West Powell Loop, responding Ops 1 at 1554.

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0: Just checking you are en route, and we're getting a bunch of callers on this. One caller said there's two larger fires there, one about 100 to 200 feet and spreading towards the power lines.
1: Just 73, copy, so advise on arrival. We'll be there shortly.
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Engine 31, you requested code 3 by engine 73 on scene of a grass fire, 3775 West Powell Loop, respond to one at 1602.

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1: This is C7.
0: Yeah, Chief, I'm just doing a quick visual. It looks like we have extinguishment of this and nothing's running any further west. I'm just going to do a quick quick scan and I'll let you know.
1: C7, copy that.

Medic 1325, police on scene, requesting a code 1 for a voluntary transport at outside in 1195 Southwest 11th Avenue, respondent Ops 1. Medic 1325, police on scene, requesting a code 1 for a voluntary transport outside in 1195 Southwest 11th Avenue, respondent Ops 1 at 1606.

NX-315, Phrase 6 Alpha transfer from Unity. 1225 North East 2nd Avenue, responding Ops 1, standby official staff up. Medic 334, Party 4 Alpha injury, Southeast 19th Street, Southeast Fleming Avenue, responding Ops 1. Medic 334, Party 4 Alpha injury, Southeast 19th Street, Southeast Fleming Avenue, responding Ops 1 at 1607. Medic 355, Party 4, Charlie, sick person, Gleason Post Acute, 9750 Northeast Gleason Street, Unit 125, responding Ops 1. Medic 355, Party 4, Charlie, sick person, Gleason Post Acute, 9750 Northeast Gleason Street, Unit 125, responding Ops 1 at 1608.

Truck 7, Medic 326, Party 1, Echo, overdose, patients in a vehicle, Southeast 117 Avenue, Southeast Oak Street, Respondent Ops 1. Truck 7, Medic 326, Party 1, Echo, overdose, patients in a vehicle, Southeast 117 Avenue, Southeast Oak Street, Respondent Ops 1 at 1608.

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0: 334, can I have a Smoke 3-Fire response to our location?
1: Sorry, was that code 3 fire response?
0: Yeah, we're in code 3 for now.
1: Copy, we'll get them started.

Engine 7-2, you're being requested code 3 by Medic 334 on scene, Southeast 19th Street, Southeast Fleming Avenue, respond on Ops 1. 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
1: You copy.

Engine 9, Alpha Level service call for a 3-year-old locked in a bathroom at 156 Southeast Cesar Chavez Boulevard, respond on Ops 1. Engine 9, Alpha Level service call for a 3-year-old son locked in a bathroom, 156 Southeast Cesar Chavez Boulevard, respond on Ops 1 at 1615.

0: 334 from engine 72. We're just arriving. Do you need any equipment back in there?
1: Medic 334 from Ops 1, engine 72 is just pulling up. Do you need any equipment down there? Medic 334 from Ops 1. Engine 72, you want me to page him?

Engine 19, grass fire across the street from 8834 Northeast Haslow Street. Responding Ops 1, standby for additional tap out. Medic 338, Priority 4, Charlie transfer from Legacy Urgent Care 22262 Northeast Gleason Street, number 4. Responding Ops 1, Medic 338, Priority 4, Charlie transfer from Legacy Urgent Care 22262 Northeast Gleason Street, Unit 4. Responding Ops 1 at 1618. 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Responding Ops 1. Bravo 405, Priority 6, Alpha Sick Person, Stephanie Gardens Memory Care, 19751 Southeast Stark Street, Unit 225. Responding Ops 1 at 1618.

0: 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They're aware and in quarters.
1: Rescue 19, copy up with John. And we did just get another caller saying that the fire is about 100 feet long at this point. Do you want additional resources on that? Or?
0: Rescue 19, copy. We'll manage for now.

0: Dispatch C4, is that brush unit / rescue 19 call threatening any of the homes there on Haslow?
1: The caller reported that it was not threatening any houses. They described that it is spreading more north, so that's like kind of towards the freeway, I guess, not towards any houses at this point.
0: Copy.
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0: 1621.

0: Rescue 19's arrived. Looks like no active fire here. We got some garden hose put on it, just some smoldering.
1: Rescue 19 arrived. No active fire. Some garden hoses got put on it and just smoldering. It's 1623.

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Medic 316, police on scene requesting you code 1 medical after a traffic accident southwest 10th Avenue, southwest Harvey Milk Street, respond to Ops 1. Medic 316, police on scene requesting you code 1 for somebody injured after an accident southwest 10th Avenue, southwest Harvey Milk Street, respond to Ops 1 at 1631.

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1: 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You can clear.
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Truck 1, Bravo 401, Party 7, Alpha Fall, Marriott 1401, Southwest NATO Parkway, Unit 910, Respondent Ops 1. 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

Engine 7-4, Bravo level small outside fire, Shenandoah Garden, 1022 Northeast 181 Avenue, Unit 36, respond on Ops 1. Engine 7-4, Bravo level small outside fire, Shenandoah Garden, 1022 Northeast 181 Avenue, Unit 36, respond on Ops 1 at 1651.

0: No, 317.
1: Can you do a callback? The staff here said they did not call.
2: Okay, it was supposed to be an RN named Wendy Pritzker that called it in.
1: Yeah, we discussed that with staff. They said that nurse doesn't work here anymore.
2: Okay, we'll call back.

0: Medic 317, it's going to be out in Fairview, so you can be clear.
1: Copy, thank you.
2: Intercept 4 has arrived. We have a 5 by 10 small grass fire. It's already been extinguished. We'll be out popping up.
0: Arrived, extinguished, 5 by 10 grass fire. It's 1655.

Engine 4, Medic 314, Freddy 2, Delta, breathing problem, 3811 South Water Avenue, number 8, respond on Ops 1. Engine 4, Medic 314, Freddy 2, Delta, breathing problem, 3811 South Water Avenue, number 8, respond on Ops 1 at 1657.

Medic 318 being started instead of Medic 314. And I've already 2 Delta breathing problem, 3811 South Water Avenue, number 8, with engine 4 who's already en route. Medic 318 going instead of Medic 314 with engine 4 already en route. Ready 2 Delta breathing problem, 3811 South Water Avenue, number 8, responding Ops 1 at 1658.

Medic 317, ready for Charlie Diabetic, call 8406 Southeast Class of Court, respondent Ops 1. 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

Engine 18, Medic 319, ready to Bravo Fall, 6419, Southwest 46, please respond on Ops 1. Engine 18, Medic 319, ready to Bravo Fall, 6419, Southwest 46, please respond on Ops 1 at 1700.